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2: 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I got the eye
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6: The public is invited to nominate persons who have expertise or knowledge in the field of broadcasting, journalism, media, and or broadcasting law and related fields for an ad hoc appointment to the Appointment Committee of the Broadcasting Complaints Commission of South Africa. Three committee members will be appointed to serve a four-year term from August 2026 to the 31st of December 2029. Persons with a financial interest in the broadcast or printed media industry are not eligible. Motivated nominations, nominees' acceptance, and a short CV should be addressed to the registrar email bccsa@nabsa.co.za. Nominations close on the 17th of June 2026. For more information on the tasks of the Appointment Committee for the Broadcaster Complaints Commission, visit www.bccsa.co.za and see the Constitution. Only the best qualified nominees will be called for an interview.
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Good morning, good morning, good morning, and welcome to KZN's number one hit music station. You're hanging out with Zisto, my weekend special, and I'm with you all the way till 10 o'clock. My goodness, I was driving to work, right, and there's just so much traffic already, and I'm like, that's because it's the Comrades Marathon Day. It has finally arrived. Thousands of runners from across South Africa and around the world are taking on the 99th edition of the Ultimate Human Race. They're tackling grueling up from Durban to Pietermaritzburg under this year's inspiring theme, Skafela Moya, which means don't give up. Now, more than 22,000 runners, imagine, have entered this year's race, with athletes chasing glory, personal best, and a share of the record-breaking purse with over 8 million rand. So whether you're running, supporting from the sidelines, or strategically cheering from the couch with coffee in your hand, today is a reminder that ordinary people are capable of extraordinary things. But coming up this morning, we'll bring you the atmosphere from the roads of KZN, celebrate the stories behind the runners, and ask what's the toughest thing you've ever refused to quit on. Because if there's one lesson Comrades is actually teaching us, is that the finish line belongs to those who keep moving forward. 0617929495. Send me your voice notes. Let me know where you are. Let me feel the atmosphere. Let me bring anybody who's not able to come to the Comrades sidelines right there through weekend breakfast. But first things first, 30 minutes of non-stop music coming your way. Got some Celine Dion with Power of Love, Beyonce with Love on Top, Double HP Jabba, and Harry Styles with Aperture, First Class Jack Harlow. But to kick things off, Dave, Tim's Rain Dance. Woohoo! Good morning, wakey wakey.

Let's get the party started. See you at the bar, you was hardly talking. That's when I knew that your heart was scarring. Friends to lovers need a part to star in. Like, wait, babe, let me

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0: music from Jack Harlow right here on East Coast Radio. It's called First Class because that's what we give you right here on East Coast Radio. Good morning. It's Weekend Breakfast. You're hanging out with Zista all the way till 10. It's Comrades Marathon Day and I'm just taking your voice notes, man. Let me know where you are, who you're supporting and just the vibe, the atmosphere. Kind of like how this lady did.
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0: Oh, I absolutely love it. And everybody who is a first-time runner of the Comrades, I am just so proud of you. Because first of all, how are you running for the first time and it's uphill? That is absolutely crazy. And still to come on the show, I've got Estelle with American Boy. Love that song. And a song that actually was the very first song of one of my favorite boy band groups, NSYNC. It was debuted in 1996. Can you imagine? It's called I Want You Back. It's coming through right here on East Coast Radio. And a little later, we'll reveal some of the craziest things Comrades runners do to prepare for this 89 kilometers of pain. I mean, I'm talking ice baths, hill repeats before sunrise, and one training method that might make you question people's sanity, because what the hell? It's East Coast Radio. Sports coming through at the bottom of the hour.
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0: Right, let's start off with some cricket this morning. The Proteas women have suffered a tough start to their T20 World Cup campaign, going down by 65 runs to Australia at Old Trafford in Manchester. Phoebe Litchfield blasted 50 off just 24 balls as the Australians posted 172 for 8 after winning the toss and electing to bat first. South Africa's batting then crumbled under pressure, bowled out for just 107 in 16.4 overs. Proteas will look to bounce back when they face Pakistan at Edgbaston on Wednesday evening. And then in some Formula One, George Russell stormed to pole position for the Barcelona-Catalunya Grand Prix after a dramatic qualifying session yesterday. The Mercedes driver secured his third pole of the season, edging Lewis Hamilton's Ferrari by just 0.064 seconds. Championship leader Kimi Antonelli will start from the second row in third, ahead of reigning world champion Lando Norris in fourth. And then Red Bull pair Max Verstappen and Isaac Hadjar qualified fifth and sixth respectively, while Oscar Piastri could only manage seventh. And then finally, more than 21,600 runners hit the road at 5 o'clock this morning for the 2026 Comrades Marathon Up Run from Durban to Pietermaritzburg. Athletes are tackling the grueling 85.77 kilometer route in favorable weather conditions. In the women's race, Gerda Steyn chases a fourth straight Comrades crown with the winners in both categories set to pocket 925,000 rand. Gerda Steyn in the lead this morning as they've passed the Fields Hill climb. Defending champion Dete Jana faces stiff competition from three-time winner Piet Wiersma and a strong field of contenders. Right, that's it for now. For the East Coast Radio Sports team, I'm Faida Crouch.
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right here on East Coast Radio. Good morning. I want you back. I want you back here every single hour because the Comrades is taking place and I'm watching it live on the telly. Sure, they are running uphill and they are going strong. They're already going up Fields Hill. They're passing Kloof now. It's just like, it's unbelievable to wrap my mind around this. It's Zisto, by the way. It's Weekend Breakfast. I'm with you till 10. And the theme for this year is Kafela Moya and the supporters are clapping. The amount of yes, you need to do this is just incomparable. And I'm just so proud of everybody that I'm seeing. And there's just a young traffic update that I want to give you. So you can...

0: The amount of chias you need to do this is just incomparable. And I'm just so proud of everybody that I'm seeing. And there's just a young traffic update that I want to give you. So you can monitored at NetStar, right? Maryhill Toll Plaza, there's delays. Maryhill Toll Plaza has a trail of about 1,200 meters. So the delays remain steady at 5 minutes. If you want to follow them, you follow them on X. It's hashtag NetStar, hashtag Comrades 2026, hashtag keeping everybody on track, everyone on track rather, because you need to know. Oh my gosh, I know this route. They're going up like by the railway station now. They're about to go up there and run. There's so many people, 22,000. And on a tab bit later, I'm going to tell you some of the craziest things that some of these comrades runners do just to prepare. I don't think, running is just not my thing. My knees are just sore looking at these people running, and I'm just so proud of every single one of them. 0617929495. Where are you watching? Who are you supporting? Give me the 411.
1: Hi, this is Karabo from Waterfall Running Club, and I would like to give a huge shout out to Dumisha Maitisa from Waterfall Running Club as he takes on his first Comrades Woo-hoo! Marathon ever. I love you, baby, and I wish you Aww. All the best. I can't wait to see you at the finish line. Mwah, mwah, mwah.
0: Aww, mwah, mwah, mwah to your baby girl.
2: I am glued to my screen.
0: Gerharda! Gerharda is leading the pack, and she's doing it so effortlessly, guys. It's like she's walking. It's like she's briskly walking. I'm like, yeah, that must be some sort of a gift, because it could never, ever be me. 0617929495. Where are you watching? Who are you supporting? And just send your voice notes of appreciation for all the amazing runners, especially if they are doing it for the very first time. She and him on the way with I Thought I Saw Your Face Today. Got some Simon Webb as well with No Worries, and Alicia Keys with Girl on Fire. And this one is for you, Kharda, because you're in the lead right now.
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0: That's right, Alicia Keys. It's Girl on Fire right here on East Coast Radio. Good morning. It is the Star on Weekend Breakfast and it's Comrades Day. Whew, I'm watching it on the telly and what is so many people? For me, it's the people on the sidelines who are offering the lemon slices, orange slices, the waters, the energy drinks. Ah, what a beautiful, beautiful race. Oh my goodness. All right, who are you supporting? 0617929495. Even if there's nobody you personally know, maybe you just want to send a voice, like a shout out, man. You know, to all the people, even though you don't know them, and just give them that extra added support and let us all celebrate them as a KZN. 0617929495.
1: Good morning, Zista.
0: Good morning,
1: it's
0: my Celeste.
1: Zista from the Bluff. Lovely to hear your voice again. I'm supporting a very good neighbor. She was our neighbor for many, many, many years, Pat Fisher.
0: Oh, yes.
1: Go, Pat. This is like, I think, her city ninth comrade. So, yeah, she is one of the oldest runners. So, go, Pat, and show them what you're made of, girl. Thanks for a great show, girl. Bye.
0: You're welcome, my darling. And we were chatting to Pat yesterday, actually. Pat, as Celeste says, is one of the oldest ladies runners. Her 39th one. Last year, she says she fell. She broke her nose and she was just going through the most. But she's like, you know what? Ska fela moya. She's back again today and she's running. She's running with her son. Oh my goodness. And I've met Pat personally and she's such a light. She's such a ball of energy. I absolutely love her. I aspire to have that much energy at her age and just have that much chias. You know, that much chias. All right, 0617929495. Let's hear it.
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3: 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I just want to wish everyone that's competing in the 2026 Comrades Marathon, I just want to wish everyone a good luck. 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I just want to say, girl, ska fela moya. That's the theme for the year, ska fela moya.
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6: 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You're speaking to Gloria Ngobo. And I'm so honored to be supporting my father this year, Uderick Jabulani Kumete. He'll be running his first Comrades. It's always been his dream. And so this is just such a blessing for me to be able to support him on this day. 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Awesome!
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9: 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I am doing my 9th Comrades Marathon. 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
15: The Itakwini municipality has announced extensive road closures for the Comrades Marathon. Approximately 21,600 runners and an estimated 65,000 spectators take part in the iconic marathon from Durban to Pietermaritzburg. Key routes include Dr. Bixie Kaseme Street, Joseph Ndluli Road, sections of the N3, M13, and R103 will be closed and reopened after the last runner passes. The city says the event is expected to boost the local economy, support small businesses, and create about 1,300 temporary jobs this weekend. The acting National Police Commissioner, Puleng Dampane, has praised Regional Law Enforcement Corporation following the arrest of a third suspect linked to the murder of a couple in the Kruger National Park last month. The 26-year-old Mozambican national was arrested in Zimbabwe after fleeing across the border. Two suspects and the couple's stolen vehicle were previously recovered in Mozambique. National Police spokesperson Atlenda Mate.
16: Lieutenant General Dimpani says the arrest is a clear demonstration that criminals cannot evade justice by crossing borders. Through SAPCO, SADC member countries continue to share intelligence, coordinate operations, and support one another in ensuring that criminals have no safe haven within our region.
15: The African Transformation Movement Member of Parliament, Vuyo Zungula, has criticized President Cyril Ramaphosa's urgent court application to halt Parliament's impeachment process linked to the Palapala scandal. Speaking to SABC News, Zungula says it is disappointing that the President appears unwilling to be held accountable, despite previously indicating that he would subject himself to parliamentary processes. He argues that Ramaphosa's legal challenge undermines Parliament's oversight role.
17: It is disappointing to the President that refuses any form of accountability and oversight and scrutiny over his actions. And this is a process of Parliament that comes from another arm of the state, which says the President must be subjected to an inquiry.
15: The artificial intelligence giant Anthropic says it has suspended access to two powerful AI models, Fable 5 and Mythos 5, to comply with US national security order. Just 3 days after publicly launching Fable 5, the company said in a blog post that it received a government directive banning all foreign nationals, even ones working at Anthropic, from accessing Fable 5 and Mythos 5 over national security concerns. The firm said that none of the security testers had found any universal jailbreak or a way to bypass its safeguards. Today, Durban, a high of 24, Kokstad 21, Margate 23, Underberg 22, Pietermaritzburg and Newcastle 24, Moira River 22, Ladysmith 24, Ulundi 23. With sunrise at 48 minutes past 6, Cape Town 16 and Johannesburg 18. For the Newswatch team, I'm Miel Pinar.
0: Thank you so much for that news update. He's back again in the next hour to give us exactly what's happening in and around KZN. All right, we all know it is the Comrades, and Samuel Chimpi Moloi is leading the pack. You should see the sea of people. Oh my goodness. Good morning. It's Zista on Weekend Breakfast. It's East Coast Raid. It's a Sunday, the 14th of June. It's Comrades Day. And while you get excited about all everything that's happening on the roads, I'm just going to be here making sure that I serve you this delicious music as you scoff down your breakfast. All right. Got some Billie Eilish with Birds of a Feather. Craig David, Unbelievable. Gwen Stefani, Ain't No Holla Back Girl. Yep. Sing-alongs only right here on KZN's number one hit music station. Justin Bieber coming through with Yukon Elaine with that beautiful, beautiful song called Risk. Keep it locked right here. Some BTS also on the way. I mean, it's all for you. It's all for you. Enjoy.

0: swim. It's music from BTS right here on East Coast Radio. It's called Swim. And today, that's not what we're doing. We are running at the 99th Comrades Marathon taking place right now right here in KZN. It's weekend breakfast with Zisto. Good morning, man. It's a Sunday. Beautiful, a beautiful Sunday at that. And yep, it's definitely underway, the Comrades. And there's some crazy, crazy things that Comrades runners do to prepare. All right. I'm going to tell you those in a few. Let's go to sports at the bottom of the hour. Some Faith Evans with Love Like This. Beautiful, beautiful. Beautiful song. Jeez, I haven't heard that in a while. And Will Lindley with Holding the Line. And then these are so crazy. I don't even know.
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3: 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Good luck. Bye.
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0: Right, let's start this one off with some cricket. Proteas women all rounded. Indeed, de Klerk believes her side started off their opening T20 World Cup clash against Australia quite on par despite their defeat. Now, South Africa suffered a tough start to their campaign, collapsing by 65 runs at Old Trafford in Manchester. De Klerk made two dismissals from her 35 balls, Australia posting 172 for 8 after winning the toss and choosing to bat first. South Africa's batting crumbled under pressure, bowled out for just 107 in 16.4 overs.
1: Yeah, I think initially we had a good start. We felt like it was par. I think the only difference was maybe the fact that they had four spinners and we went a bit more with pace. And I think pace on that wicket was definitely easier to face. So I think they played very well. They outplayed us. I think the spinners were probably the difference, I think, in the two innings.
0: And then over to some football in the FIFA World Cup. Qatar claimed their first ever World Cup point after Boualem Kuki's late strike secured a 1-1 draw with Switzerland. Now, the result leaves all four teams in Group B level on 1 point each. Five-time champions Brazil needed a superb equaliser from Vinicius Jr. to salvage a 1-1 draw against 2022 semi-finalists Morocco. Scotland marked their return to the World Cup after a 28-year absence with a tense 1-0 victory over Haiti. And then in Group B, there's a clash currently underway. Australia taking on Turkey. Australia taking the lead there after 72 minutes. It's 1-0 to the Aussies. And then Milford have secured promotion to next season's Premiership after battling to a 1-1 draw against Makesi in their final PSL promotion relegation playoff clash. That result sees Milford top the standings on 7 points, finishing 2 clear of second place Makesi and sealing their place in South Africa's top flight. And then finally, smiling assassin Gerda Steyn is in the chase for a fourth consecutive title. She leads the women's pack at the 2026 Comrades Marathon, currently heading up to Pietermaritzburg. Athletes heading through Drummond at the moment, with Dikeledi Machar biting at Gerda's ankles there in the men's race. Samuel Moloi in the lead there ahead of Mbuti Molo. Tete Jijana, a favourite for today's race, nowhere to be seen in that top 10 at number 9. Another favourite, Netherlands Piet Wiersma, just there at in the number 9 spot in that men's race. Right, that's it for now for the East Coast Radio Sports team. I'm Faida Crouch.
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Coast Radio. Good morning. It's just on Weekend Breakfast. Will Lindley withholding the line, taking you through this beautiful Sunday morning. It's Comrades Day, and I've been saying that I'm going to tell you the craziest things that some of the Comrades runners do in preparation for this awesome human race. These are like insane, okay? Sure. All right. So one of the craziest things that I think most of us know is the fact that they run back-to-back marathons. I mean, it's also to clock the miles. And also, they will do this on a Saturday and another long run on a Sunday just to teach their bodies how to run on exhaust.

0: this on a Saturday and another long run on a Sunday just to teach their bodies how to run on exhausted legs. I know yesterday there was like a shakeout run happening on the promenade. I'm like, but you're running tomorrow. Why don't you rest today? Like, that's not how it works, sister. I'm like, oh, clearly. This is not for me. And then they wake up at 3 a.m. to train. And they do this because many comrades athletes train at the same time the race starts so that their bodies get used to running before sunrise. Sure. And then they practice eating while running. Imagine trying to eat like potatoes, bananas, energy gels, peanut butter sandwiches, and even boiled baby potatoes while moving. Many runners literally train their stomachs as much as their legs. Huh! Can you imagine? These people are committed. They deserve, man. Whoever wins this absolutely deserves it. And then they run up and down hills repeatedly. I mean, it makes sense, especially because this year it's an uphill race. Now, this is known as hill repeats, and some runners spend hours running the same hill over and over, one hill for hours. Voluntarily. Could never be me. And then they train through winter cold because some runners deliberately head out on freezing mornings to build mental toughness and get comfortable being uncomfortable. And I've been seeing that coming to work. Freeway, people are just running. It's like 5 o'clock, ma'am. Where are you going? And they're just running with these headlights on their head because it's so dark, you can't even see, you know, and then the reflectors. Now I know why. It's to make sure that they can run. Oh, my word. And then another thing that is very interesting that I didn't know is that they tape everything, you know, so toes, nipples, thighs, heels. If it can chafe, it gets taped, okay? Veteran runners have an entire anti-blister strategy before race day. A lot goes into this, and it's just making me respect these runners even more. I'm going to give you more of the craziest things that they do, but maybe there's something that you know that is like very classified and you want to share it with me because you're like, do you know that they also do this, sister? 0617929495. Tell me who you are. You can stay anonymous, in fact, and give me those crazy comrades runners rituals. Crazy comrades runners rituals. I am Odeni Gazeli. Is that you? On the way, got The Weeknd with Die For You, as well as Lockenville with Sun In My Pocket.
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0: I absolutely love these boys. They call themselves Lock and Ville. It's called Sun in My Pocket right here on East Coast Radio. Good morning, it's Zisto on Weekend Breakfast. Happy Comrades Marathon Day, because that's all we care about today. And I'm watching people running, and they are just not... I'm just so inspired. But I had started telling you some of the craziest things that the comrades runners do to prepare for the day. My goodness, it gets crazier and crazier and crazier. Now, obviously, ice baths. Nothing says dedication quite like sitting in a bucket of ice water after a long run while questioning every life decision that led you there. Couldn't be me, baby. And then they run with a full backpack. Some runners add weight during training to make race day feel easier, although most coaches recommend doing this carefully. And then obviously they talk to themselves, because hello, many ultra runners develop motivational mantras and practice them during their training. When you've been running for 8 to 12 hours, your inner voice becomes your coach, because honestly, what are we doing? I knew we shouldn't have done this. No, man, come on, we're almost there. No, let's go. Because I've tried running, and at some point you go on autopilot, but I'm talking like a 6 kilometer run here, okay? So don't even. And I was just like, could I do 83 more of these? I don't think so. And then obviously they plan their bathroom stops. Elite preparation includes knowing exactly what to eat, drink, and when to avoid any unwanted surprises during a race that can amount to lost time. Which makes sense, right? I didn't even think it in, because you need to go to the bathroom. Oh my. Anyway, news coming through at the top of the hour. Tell me some of your things that you know happens before the comrades that comrades runners do. 061-792-9495. 30 minutes of non-stop music also on the way, but I'll let you know after news. Let's go. Go.
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13: The Motor Industry Staff Association has criticised the Motors Group for retrenching 67 people amid strong vehicle sales and improved financial performance. MISA says the job cuts were unjustified and not just a last resort, arguing that the company failed to meaningfully consider alternatives during consultations. MISA spokesperson Pakamile Khlubi-Mojola maintains that Motors abused retrenchment provisions to reduce labour costs. She confirmed that several retrenchment disputes are before the Labour Court.
14: Motors expects South Africa's new vehicle sales to reach between 610,000 and 640,000 units in 2026, reporting favorable market conditions. MISA maintains that the retrenchments implemented by Motors in January were neither justified nor a measure of last resort.
13: The DA says thousands of teenage pregnancies highlight a serious breakdown in the government system for reporting and prosecuting child sexual abuse. The party has filed a complaint with the South African Human Rights Commission because many cases of statutory rape are not being properly reported as required by law. The DA's Angel Kanyile says this failure means many abusers are not investigated or prosecuted, leaving vulnerable children unprotected.
15: The DA has petitioned the South African Human Rights Commission to investigate these systemic failures across all responsible state departments, declare the ongoing neglect of these departments unconstitutional, order an immediate unified data tracking framework across government departments, and force urgent accountability mechanisms for officials who fail to act.
13: Statistics South Africa says mining production increased by 8.2% in April compared with the same period last year. The growth was driven mainly by strong performance in the platinum group metals, manganese ore and chromium ore. However, coal production declined and weighed on overall output. Stats SA's Jean-Pierre Teplanche also reports mineral sales surged by 30% compared with the same period last year, supported by higher prices and stronger production in key commodities.
16: Platinum group metals was the most significant positive contributor, increasing by 36.5% and contributing 8.8 percentage points to overall growth. Chromium ore recorded its 8th consecutive month of year-on-year growth. On the downside, there was a decline in the production of diamonds and gold in April.
13: US President Donald Trump and a mediator in Pakistan said yesterday an initial deal to end the war in the Middle East would be signed today, although Iran denied it would take place so soon. Pakistani Prime Minister Shehbaz Sharif said the two sides had agreed on a framework for a peace deal and Islamabad was preparing for a signing today. The proposed deal calls for the reopening of the Strait of Hormuz and lifting the US naval blockade. Reportedly, negotiations over Iran's nuclear program would take place afterwards. Today, Durban, a high of 24, Kokstad 21, Margate 23, Underberg 22, Pietermaritzburg and Newcastle 24, Moira River 22, Ladysmith 24, Ulundi 23. With sunrise at 48 minutes past 6, Cape Town 16 and Johannesburg 18. For the Newswatch team, I'm Miel Pinar.
0: welcome to the 8 o'clock hour of Weekend Breakfast. It's Zisto right here on East Coast Radio and 30 minutes of nonstop music on the way. And in the previous hour, I was actually telling you about the craziest things that comedy runners do to prepare. Then I went down a rabbit hole. So I'm going to be telling you in this hour about the crazy things they eat. Their diet is so fascinating to me. My goodness. Okay, but first things first, let me give you 30 minutes of nonstop music. Got some John Legend with Love Me Now, Miley Cyrus with The Climb, Jared Ricketts with Thinking About You, and that World Cup song, Shakira and Burna Boy with Die Die. Now, I was on X the other day when the World Cup was launching, and people on X were saying that this is Shakira 2.0. This is Shakira from Timu. This does not look like the original Shakira, and I've just gone through the videos over and over again, but I'm thinking, it looks like her. I mean, she's not a spring chicken like she was when it was World Cup here in South Africa anymore, guys, you know? So, I don't know. Go check out the videos and let me know. Do you think that is Shakira from Timu or it is the original Shakira and she was just having, you know, a misstep here and there? Ah, they say her hips were lying. But you're like, you told us your hips don't lie, Shakira. Anyway, enjoy this 30 minutes of nonstop music. Also got some Doja Cat. But first, Michael Bolton serenading you with...

0: Doja Cat and SZA with Kiss Me More right here on East Coast Radio. Good morning, it's Zisto on Weekend Breakfast, the Comrades Day, man. And I'm so inspired watching it on TV, and Gerda is doing her thing. And just in case you missed it this week, right, Stacey and Jace Boo chatted to two first-time Comrades marathon runners, 20-year-old Durbanite Brandon van Loggerenberg, who set his sights on the race to test his limits, and Zahida Mohammadi, who grew up watching the race from the roadside and is running it this year after overcoming a severe autoimmune disease. If you missed it, go to the podcast on ecr.co.za today. Just click on Stacey and Jace Boo and enjoy. Sports coming through at the bottom of the hour. And then I'm taking all the way back to 2009, because Jay Sean is asking, are you down? No, we are running up this year, Jay Sean. We are running up, not down. Lady Gaga also on the way. And then, as I said, I went down a rabbit hole, and I'm going to let you know what Comrades runners eat before the big race.
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0: Drama has unfolded at the 2026 Comrades Marathon. Samuel Moloi has called it quits just after the 50-kilometer mark in Inchanga. Now, he's taken the decision to end his race after leading the men's race throughout the morning. Mbuti Molo now leads the charge as athletes head toward Catteridge after 3.5 hours on the road. Tete Dijana, Piet Wiersma and Onalena Kokobe are now all in the chasing pack of the men's race. And then the women's race, they have 35.9 kilometers to go. Gerda Steyn dropping the lead in the women's race, moving down to third in Inchanga. Shelmuth Moroiki overtaking the three-time champion to lead the women's charge. And then in some cricket, Proteas women all-rounder Nadine de Klerk believes her side started off their opening T20 World Cup clash against Australia on par despite their defeat. South Africa suffered a tough start to their campaign, collapsing by 65 runs at Old Trafford in Manchester. De Klerk made two dismissals from her 35 balls, Australia posting 172 for 8 after winning the toss and choosing to bat first. South Africa's batting crumbled under pressure, bowled out for just 107 in 16.4 overs.
1: Yeah, I think initially we had a good start. We felt like it was par. I think the only difference was maybe the fact that they had four spinners and we went a bit more with pace. And I think pace on that wicket was definitely easier to face. So I think they played very well. They outplayed us. I think the spinners were probably the difference, I think, in the two innings.
0: And then in some Formula One to end of things, George Russell stormed to pole position for the Barcelona Catalunya Grand Prix after a dramatic qualifying session yesterday. The Mercedes driver secured his third pole position of the season, edging Lewis Hamilton's Ferrari by just 0.064 seconds. Championship leader Kimi Antonelli will start from the second row in third, ahead of reigning world champion Lando Norris in fourth. Red Bull pair Max Verstappen and Isaac Hadjar qualified fifth and sixth respectively, while Oscar Piastri could only manage seventh. Right, that's it for now for the East Coast Radio Sports team. I'm Faida Crouch.
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Jay Sean featuring Lil Wayne. It's called Down right here on East Coast Radio. KZN's number one hit music station. Good morning. Oh my. It's Zisto on Weekend Breakfast, and I'm with you all the way till 10, celebrating and talking all things Comrades Marathon. And imagine that. Samuel Tjembe Moloi just decided, I'm too tired. I'm calling it quits. I mean, you look at this thing and you think, you know what? It is a really difficult thing to do. But then you see something like that, you know, somebody who won the Two Oceans Marathon, somebody who's done so incredibly well, just saying, I cannot do this anymore. Then you understand that it really, really is the ultimate human race. And the people that are still in the running, all the best. Gerda has also gone down, as you heard Fahida talk about. I'm so invested. I am so incredibly invested. So much so that I was like, what do these people eat in preparation? Because what could you possibly put in your body to fuel you in such a way? But before I get to that, let me just tell you about traffic delays. So Thousand Hills, there's traffic delays that are hectic, right? So they're being experienced on the south and northbound of Thousand Hills. Average speed is about 21 kilometers. And I also got another a WhatsApp saying traffic at a standstill going from Pinetown to PMB via Toll Road. Comrades fever. So if you're on the look, if you're on the route there, just put East Coast Radio and relax, because you're going to be in that traffic for a while. All right. Now the foods, right? One of the biggest surprises for non-runners is just how much Comrades runners eat. When you're training for an 80 kilometer plus runs, food becomes your fuel, as you can imagine, and not just a meal. So obviously bananas. Bananas are the undisputed king of endurance running. Easy to digest, packed with carbohydrates and potassium. I love those as well when I'm going to the gym, so that makes sense. Boiled potatoes. Many runners swear by salted baby potatoes during long runs.

0: 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Jelly babies and wine gums. That's interesting. I mean, it's not exactly health food, but the quick sugar boost can be a lifesaver when energy levels crash. And obviously, if you're going to have baby potatoes, you might as well have other carbs like pasta, rice, and sweet potatoes. The week before comrades often involves carbo loading to maximize glycogen stores in the muscle. Okay, I'm going to give you more of these fascinating diet items after I play you some Brian McKnight with Crazy Love. Olivia Dean, Baby Steps, doing really well on the ECR Top 40. And Ashanti with Foolish, which is what I would be vibe around the Comrades Marathon. You know what I'm saying? But shout out to everybody who is running because I am so proud of you.
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2: Hello, hello. Susan Chwaha here. I've had the privilege to run Comrades 3 times. Unfortunately, this year I'm not lining up, but my girl, Nash Govender, is for her first Comrade Marathon. I know she's going to go out there and she's going to give it her best shot. Love you, Nash. You got this, baby.
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5: 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Jack's father collapsed just kilometers from the finish line, and the road never saw him again. 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

0: Kanta right here on East Coast Radio talking about Foolish. It's Weekend Breakfast with Zista. Good morning. Happy Comrades Marathon Day. People are running on the roads and dropping on the roads because it is a grueling race and don't take it lightly. That's why people need to eat the right thing. I was giving you a countdown, or like a list rather, of all the things that the Comrades runners eat. All right, some of the things that they eat are oats, obviously, because it's a favorite breakfast before long runs, because it provides steady energy without causing stomach issues. Eggs. Great source of protein for recovery after training sessions. I love eggs. Oh my gosh, I love eggs. Benedict, omelette, fried, scrambled. Oh my word, I love eggs. Sports drinks, of course, because they help replace the electrolytes lost through sweating, especially on long runs in KZN's humidity. Energy bars are also part of there. And you know, the funny part is that after months of disciplined eating, many runners admit that their first meal after Comrades is often something indulgent, which makes sense, like a pizza or a burger or a bunny chow, you know, whatever you're craving for. And did you know that they burn anywhere between 5,000 and 8,000 calories during the race, which is about 20 to 30 donuts. Sure, this is really the ultimate human race. The deeper I go into this rabbit hole of Comrades Marathon, the more respect I have for every single person who's running. I need to give you a round of applause because what? Woo! News coming through at the top of the hour, and then 30 minutes of non-stop music, and I fill you in on exactly what that is. And then we're talking food and Father's Day in the last hour. Keep it locked right here on KZN's number one hit music station.
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4: Action Society welcomes proposed reforms in the South African Police Service Amendment Bill, including measures such as lifestyle audits, integrity testing, and stronger accountability systems. However, the organization warns that reforms will only be meaningful if they lead to better policing outcomes, including more solved cases, successful prosecutions, and improved safety. Action Society's Joanita de Pria says South Africa's main problem is not a lack of laws, but poor implementation.
5: We welcome efforts to professionalize the police and strengthen accountability. But South Africans are not suffering from a shortage of policies. They are suffering from a shortage of convictions. Any policing reform must ultimately be measured by whether more criminals are caught, prosecuted, and convicted.
4: Meanwhile, the Forum for South Africa says police must turn specialized deployments into arrests in the Cleveland mass shooting, where 12 people were killed. The forum states that additional forensic and tactical units show urgency. South Africans now expect results and not just police deployments. Fosas Teboho Mashlumpane says the case must not go cold and justice must be delivered to the victims and their families.
6: South Africans are no longer impressed by deployments alone. They demand results. Fosa warns that unless this case leads to swift arrests and successful prosecutions, it will further entrench the dangerous perception that South Africa is losing control to organized criminal elements.
4: Eskom says improved power station performance and reduced unplanned outages are strengthening the country's electricity supply as winter demands increase. The utility reported that its energy availability factor has risen to 63.24%, up from 57.91% a year ago. Diesel spending has also fallen sharply, dropping nearly 89% year-on-year to 650 million rand. Eskom spokesperson Daphne McQuinna.
7: diesel in the past week was strategically deployed at peak demand times to meet the higher than expected demand, as well as provide the required reserves. This continued reduction demonstrates the cost savings and the operational improvements achieved. This positive trend highlights growing stability of the power system.
4: And an overhaul of immigration and asylum policy entered into force across the European Union, a decade in the making, as EU countries have come under pressure from far-right nationalist parties. The EU-wide agreement introduces stricter border controls, faster case processing, expanded digital tools to track asylum applications, and increased deportations. It was adopted in 2024 with a two-year implementation period. The European Commission President Ursula von der Leyen described the pact as fair and firm. Levels of readiness for the changes vary across the 27 EU member states. For the Newswatch team, I'm Emil Pinar.
0: Thank you kindly. It's East Coast Radio KZN's number one hit music station. Last hour of Weekend Breakfast with myself, Zister. And to get this hour started right, 30 minutes of nonstop music coming your way. Then I'm having a conversation with a gentleman called Sifo. He calls himself Sifo, the cooking husband. And yeah, he's the husband that cooks. So you're just going to find out a little bit more about him. And he's got a beautiful event that he's planned for Father's Day. So if you have plans, or if you don't have plans rather, stick around. You might be interested in this one. But coming up in the 30 minutes of nonstop music, I've got some denim with When the Sun Goes Down. I've got JoJo, who actually released the song. It's called Leave, Get Out, when she was only 13 years old. Sheesh, the vocal ability in a 13-year-old, like, that is crazy. Crazy, crazy, crazy. So that's on the way. And then I've got Jennifer Hudson with Spotlight. Now, if you didn't know, Jennifer Hudson is an EGOT winner. What is an EGOT winner, sister? An EGOT winner is a singer or a performer who's got an Emmy, a Grammy, an Oscar, and a Tony. That's like the whole shebang. So you know she's really, really good. Also got some Sienna Spiro, who's only 21 years old and so soulful. Die on this hill, because we are KZN's number one hit music station. To kick things off, some Bruno Mars with I Just Might.

0: music from Jason Derulo right here on East Coast Radio. It's called Trumpets. Good morning if you just joined. I mean, the excitement has got you, hasn't it? It's got me too. I can't wait to get out of work and go and cheer on the comrades runners on the route. And hopefully I'll see you. If I see you, please say hi. Let's take a picture. Let's celebrate. Hashtag comrades marathon. All right. Something that you can also celebrate is the fact that here on East Coast Radio, we're always thinking about you. How can we make your life better, right? Now, Darren's most quick quiz is one of the ways that you can do that. It's coming your way on Monday at 10 past 7 and it's brought to you by Hollywood Bets. Just get 5 out of 5 questions correctly in under 30 seconds and the cash is yours. It's multiple choice and it's easy as pie. WhatsApp quiz to 061-792-9495 right now and you could win yourself a whopping 12, that's 12,000 rand in your Hollywood Bets account on Monday morning at 7:10. Don't say I didn't tell you. Speaking about pies, I'm going to be talking to a gentleman who's become one of South Africa's most loved food content creators, proving that some of life's greatest conversations happen around the dinner table. Known as the cooking husband, his name is Sifo, and he's built a brand that celebrates food, family, love, and partnership. And ahead of Father's Day, there's an event that's taking place at Pleasant Place in Midlands on the 21st of June. And if you want to attend, listen up. Get your apron, get your ear, and let's meet right here on East Coast Radio. Brian Adams on the way with Please Forgive Me, and local favorites, Shekinah and Brandon Ludley with Say You Love Me. I love that song. Fahida Crouch coming through with the last sports bullies of the day after these. Radio.
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0: Let's take a final look at your sport this morning. Mbuti Molo is looking a bit shaky on the road at the 2026 Comrades Marathon as he approaches Umlaas Road. Still in the lead of the men's race with a big gap between himself and South Africa's George Kush, who trails at just under two minutes. Khadla Steyn still in the driver's seat in the women's race as she chases a fifth title, passing Camper down in 4 hours and 6.58 minutes. Nobukosi Chuma still biting at Khadla's ankles, 0.27 seconds behind her. Her legs are starting to look a bit heavy as she approaches that Umlaas Road. And then in some cricket news, Proteas women all-rounder Nadine de Klerk believes a side started off their opening T20 World Cup clash against Australia on par despite their defeat. Now, South Africa suffered a tough start to the campaign, collapsing by 65 runs at Old Trafford in Manchester. De Klerk made two dismissals from her 35 balls, Australia posting 172 for 8 after winning the toss and choosing to bat first. South Africa's batting crumbled under pressure, bowled out for just 107 in 16.4 overs. They'll have a chance at redemption when they face Pakistan in their second group clash on Wednesday. And then over to the FIFA World Cup to end off things. Qatar claimed their first ever FIFA World Cup point after a late strike secured a 1-1 draw with Switzerland. The result leaves all four teams in Group B level on 1 point each. Five-time champions Brazil needed a superb equaliser from Vinicius Jr. to salvage a 1-1 draw against 2022 semi-finalists Morocco. Scotland marked their return to the World Cup after a 28-year absence with a tense 1-0 victory over Haiti. And then the Group D clash ended this morning between Australia and Turkey. Australia taking victory, a 2-0 victory against Turkey. Right, that's it from me for this morning for the East Coast Radio Sports Team. I'm Faida Crouch.
1: 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Still.

morning callers, KZN's number one hit music station for nothing. Can you just hear the feel goodness of the song? Shekinah, Brandon, you'll always be famous. It's called Say You Love Me right here on East Coast Radio. You're hanging out with Zisto. It's weekend breakfast and we're about to wrap up the breakfast. But before we do that, you know, we're about to talk about one of my favorite subjects, which is food. But before we get into that, I just want to let everybody know who's on the roads supporting the Comrades Runners who are doing amazingly well that there's some good news. SANRAL has agreed with the SAPS to open the booms to assist with free flow of all travelers. So delays have been reduced from 9 minutes to 3 minutes. However, after Assegai on-ramp, delays are increasing. Delays of 3 minutes on the N3 northbound from Assegai. So just delays. Expect road speed at about 225 kilometers per hour heading to Drummond. And just go to the Netstar on X, Netstar. They are the ones who are just keeping us informed on the roads, okay? Please drive safely, whatever you do. All right, now back to my favorite topic, which is food. Now, there's a gentleman. He calls himself Sifo, the cooking husband. I have him on the show today because he's doing something

0: Netstar, they are the ones who are just keeping us informed on the roads, okay? Please drive safely, whatever you do. All right, now back to my favorite topic, which is food. Now, there's a gentleman. He calls himself Sifo, the cooking husband. I have him on the show today because he's doing something incredible for fathers next weekend. But I just want him to let us know who he is, first of all. Welcome to East Coast Radio, Sifo. How are you doing?
1: Thank you so much, Vista. Good morning, and good morning to the listeners. Thank you so much for having me.
0: You're so welcome. All right, who is Sifo for people who don't know who you are? And tell us more about the Cooking Husband, which is such a powerful and memorable brand. Like, what's the story behind that?
1: So, who is Sifo the Cooking Husband? I'll try to make it short.
0: Yes, please.
1: So, yeah, a young man from Mthatha, Eastern Cape, who had love for cooking, who grew up surrounded by food and met a beautiful wife, Unondumisa, who motivated me to take this thing seriously. And then COVID, boom, before the Cooking Husband was a brand that was established. Mm-hmm. And it took the world by storm because I think people resonated with my passion, how I motivated guys to be active. Mm-hmm. And then it just became a good brand of this guy who's really passionate about what he does. I love cooking, I love food. And boom, we published cookbooks.
0: I mean,
1: worked with multiple brands. And yeah, that's me, if I'll say in short. But it's just a guy who's really passionate about food and who's here to just advocate for other men to support in the kitchen and support their partners.
0: Hey, you need a... Hey, we hear you. All right, exactly. All right, Sifo. So it's Men's Mental Health Month this month. And how do you deal with your mental health? Does cooking help?
1: Cooking helps to some extent, mm-hmm. but I won't lie to you and say I always have it figured out. It's sometimes tough. Mm-hmm. You have to balance that. But I think for me, one of the most important things that I think I learned in my journey and about mental health is we always wear this cape around us that we have things figured out. Mm. And for me, it was learning about removing that cape, especially to around people that love you, trust you, family and stuff, because with mental health, you first have to deal with this false pretense. And that cape is that, where if things are not good, you just admit that things are not going well. And I think that's the first step. Therefore, allowing people to come in and help where possible. So I think for me, it's always looking at it that angle. It has never been easy because, you know, as men, we always have this pride.
0: Men don't cry, I guess.
1: And we want to be seen as this strong people. So I think for me, it's always encouraging people to remove that cape of false pretense. And that way you remove that stress.
0: I love that. Next week, Sunday, 21st of June, it's Father's Day. A very beautiful thing that you have for us. Tell us a bit about your event on Father's Day next week. And why did you choose Pleasant Place as the venue?
1: So yes, next week, KZN, you are for a treat. We're hosting a Father's Day feast at Pleasant Places. So funny enough, Pleasant Places approached me, I think 2024, they love what I did. And 2025, we worked on a project together and I love that place, how beautiful it is. It's like you walk in as a guest and you come out as a family.
0: I love that.
1: So they're really warm and welcoming and it really has beautiful views. So why not take Father's Day to a beautiful place? And what we're doing next week is more about celebrating the day, but also incorporating my food. I think people have always wanted to taste my food. So I was like, come, let me cook for you guys. Let's celebrate Father's Day in style. It's not always about just getting fucked. No shade.
0: Okay, let me take my socks back to the shop. Thanks, Sifo. And what can attendees expect?
1: So, besides just food that's good, cooked by Sifo the Cooking Husband, of course, internationally awarded cook.
0: Oh, I mean, come on, let's give it to yes.
1: So it's like conversations. We're just going to do things differently, talk about meaningful conversation. I mean, we're going through a lot as a country. Yeah. So I think that day we needed to just sit down, enjoy good food, good company, learn from each other. It's more about that. And people have been asking, it's just only for dads and fathers. No, it's open for everyone who wants to attend.
0: I love that.
1: A beautiful event and experience just like positivity. Okay. It's all about positivity.
0: Give us details. Where do we get information?
1: So information is on the Pleasant Places link in bio and also in my bio, where you go to their website and you purchase the tickets. Tickets are going for there's a special. If you buy two, you get them for 2.5 mm-hmm. and then one for 1.5. Oh. Yeah, but expect good food,

0: good quality company, great vibe.
1: Thank you. Thank you, Sifo. Have a fantastic Sunday, all right? And happy Father's Day for next week.
0: Thank you, sister. Really appreciate this.
1: All righty. You're welcome. All right, on the way, got some Aaliyah and Holly Ray with you.
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0: it's Aaliyah right here on East Coast Radio with More Than a Woman. And as I'm listening to the song, I've got my headphones on. And she says, new bones in your closet. I thought it was newborns. I'm like, what are newborns doing in the closet? And I'm sure I'm not the only one who thought that. And I'm sure this is not the only song that you and I sang incorrectly. Okay? It's Zista right here on East Coast Radio. But it's almost time for me to get out of here. But let me tell you something. At the finish line of the Comrades Marathon, you will find Nick and Sky broadcasting live from there. And they're going to give you the blow by blow from 10 till 2. And then after that, it's Shane O'Ray as well as Fahida. Oh, Comrades all day, every day. And then catch the East Coast Radio Breakfast Show broadcasting live from the Comrades Marathon Winners Breakfast on Monday as they bring you all the celebrations from one of the most iconic sporting events, from the elite winners to the unforgettable moments. East Coast Breakfast will bring you all the highlights live from the heart of the celebration. That's Monday morning from 6 a.m. at Elangeni. Ooh, it's going to be absolutely amazing. Now, before I skedaddle, there are some traffic updates. So the MR245 Thousand Hills Road, traffic delays are occurring on that road. Average speed is 45 kilometers per hour. Good. Netstar is where you can track all of this. And then N3 before Cato Ridge, traffic buildup is increasing on the N3 north before Cato Ridge. Average speed is 18 kilometer. I'm just thinking of the petrol. Oh my gosh, because our aircon. Oh my goodness. Anyway, I'm thinking to my John Shai, it's not my time to think now. It's my time to go home and hang out with my babies because my daughter came back from Cape Town yesterday. So we are going to have a great time coming through. Nick and Sky from the finish line. And if you're on the roads, please be careful and go to ecr.co.za just to find out exactly what is happening, what to avoid, and how to just be a part of the fan park action. For me, sister, you know, hanging out with you is one of my favorite things to do. Love you long time.
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10: Action SA's Mpumalanga Provincial Chairperson Toko Mashiane has welcomed the Department of Cooperative Governance, Human Settlements and Traditional Affairs' budget, which allocates 2.37 billion rand for the 2026-27 financial year. Mashiane says the budget must deliver tangible results, despite concerns over reduced housing grant funding and cuts to capital expenditure. She also highlights ongoing delays in housing projects and the asbestos eradication program. She called for improved oversight and accountability.
11: While we welcome investment aimed at improving housing delivery, we are concerned by the reduction of more than 115 million in grant funding. Action SA is also concerned by the significant reduction in capital expenditure, where it affects systems responsible for title deeds and housing administration.
10: MK Party President Jacob Zuma has urged black South Africans to register to vote this coming weekend ahead of the November 4th local government elections. Speaking to supporters in Cape Town, Zuma called on eligible voters to use their voting power to address ongoing socio-economic challenges and reclaim land. Zuma stressed that citizens remain trapped by unemployment, inequality, and limited access to opportunities. He emphasized that meaningful change can only come through the ballot box. The DA in Gauteng has voted against several proposed budgets, arguing they failed to address the province's most pressing challenges. DA Chief Whip Mike Morarty says the budget for economic development, health, community safety and human settlements, agriculture and the Office of the Premier does not adequately tackle crime, unemployment, healthcare pressures and service delivery failures. The party criticised funding cuts, poor implementation and weak accountability across departments.
12: The reduction in the budget for the townships and local enterprises and the mismatch of the programs that are there for the industrialization means that the vision of Premier Lesufi will not be realized, and hence we voted against the budget.
10: And US President Donald Trump and mediator Pakistan said an initial deal to end the war in the Middle East would be signed today, although Iran denied it would be taking place soon. Pakistani Prime Minister Shahbaz Sharif said the two sides had agreed on a framework for a peace deal and Islamabad was preparing for the signing today. The proposed deal calls for the reopening of the Strait of Hormuz and the lifting of the US naval blockade. Reportedly, negotiations over Iran's nuclear program would take place afterwards. For the Newswatch team, I'm Emil Pinar.
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5: Good morning, KZN. It is the biggest day on the African continent for road running. It is the Comrades Marathon, the 99th edition of this epic, epic race. It is an uprun, and we are live at the finish line at Hollywood Bet Scottsville Racecourse in Pietermaritzburg. I'm Nick Tatham from the East Coast Radio Sports team. Alongside me is Sky Shabalala.
14: Yeah, how's it, Nick? This is pretty hectic now. The guys are about to come in. I think we are about 11 minutes away with the projected times of the first man to cross the finish line right here in Pietermaritzburg. The ultimate human race. The streets are buzzing with support. When I was driving up here, I actually realized, Uguti, yo, it's very different when you have to leave from Durban and because the amount of people you see on the road. And by the time we got here, I mean, they've only had, what, like three runners going through, but I can only imagine what's going to be going through the day when the masses and masses of people are going. And you got to love the theme of this year's race, Skafela Moya, which means never give up. It's going to be a day and a half, and we're here to broadcast it to you.
5: Unbelievable. The runners are out on the route, and if you are driving next to the runners, please make sure you're hooting, you're shouting, you're encouraging, because they're going to need every little bit of encouragement they can getting here to Maritzburg. We're here until 2 p.m., bringing you every single stride, every story, and all of the magic from the finish line and of the ultimate human race.
14: And we want those stories, because, I mean, it's behind every comrades runner, there's a story. So if you have a mom, a dad, a grandpa, a cousin, a husband, a wife, or whatever, if you have their story, and we would love to make them famous. So drop us a quick voice note to 061-792-9495 with your name, where you're from, give us their name, give us their club, and why they're doing this. I'm sure they didn't just wake up and say, you know what, I'm going to wake up today and I feel like not driving to Maritzburg, I'm going to run to Maritzburg.
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1: Hi, it's Mia Grantham here, and I'm wishing my parents, Darren and Janine Grantham, very good luck for Comrades. I know you can do it. And good luck to everyone else out there.
2: Hi, good luck, Mum and Dad. 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Bye.
0: We're bringing you the spirit of Comrades all day long.

0: We are at the 99th finish of the Comrades Marathon. This is East Coast Radio, KZN's number one hit music station. It's Nick Tatham and Sky Shabalala on the finish line. And ladies and gentlemen, the man is coming across the line any second now. He is leading the way. George Kushka is over the line. Sky, yeah. I just didn't see him come in there. We have a new champion of the Comrades Marathon.
1: Oh, imagine that. Second time ever running the Comrades, and he is now a winner of the Ultimate Human Race. So the 99th edition. It's the second Comrades. He's a 28-year-old. We're going to try get a word from him, but he looks absolutely distraught. He is tired. Oh man, and it's so weird. So we got a TV in front of us, but we've got the live action watcher. And sorry to be a spoiler if you
0: haven't seen it yet. He's just come across the line on the TV, and this is a new uprun record. Everybody, he has just smashed the record. The previous record was 5:24:39. He has obliterated that record. What a run from the young man! And if you think about it, Sky, look, I don't know a huge amount about ultra-distance running.
1: Yeah.
0: But 28 seems like very young, very young age to win this race.
1: I'll tell you what, at 28, I wasn't running Comrades, number one. And I wasn't thinking of winning the Comrades Marathon. Well, Mr. George Kushka, he has won the Ultimate Human Race for the first time in his life. He's running it for the second time. And he is so emotional right now. I mean, if he had asked me at 5 a.m. this morning if is this George or is he one of the favorites, I would have said no.
0: The
1: favorite is not this guy with the bald head, it's Piet Wiersma, who is somewhere in there. But once again, if you've just joined us here on East Coast Radio, we have a new Comrades Marathon uprun champion. His name is George Kushka. He is a 28-year-old running his second marathon, and he has blown the record over.
0: Let's just talk about, because he's across the line, he's going to be winning himself a pretty fat check. The Comrades Marathon Association confirmed that a combined prize purse of over 8.2 million rand in prize money and incentive bonuses to be awarded to the top performing runners for their race day efforts. Top contenders will take away, what, 925,000 rand for the winner.
1: Yeah. So that is both men and women winners. So they're going to get the exact same amount. The runners-up receiving 564,000. Third place getting 334,000. And I stand to be corrected, but there's way more money for breaking the record, for being the first South African. So George might walk away as a millionaire.
0: A millionaire, my friend.
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0: 10:27 right here on East Coast Radio, KZN's number one hit music station, and we are broadcasting live from the 99th edition of the Ultimate Human Race, the Comrade Marathon. It is underway this year, and we have a male winner.
1: We do. We've got more than just one person in. It is unbelievable how quick these guys have run. I think we've got six or seven in already. We've got six in at the moment.
0: Yeah, they're streaming in now.
1: And I can tell you, the top four runners all broke the record. The top four runners. So let's go through it. George Kushka won the race in 5 hours, 15 minutes, 56 seconds. Piet Versma, another runner-up.
0: Yeah.
1: Another second place for the Dutchman. 5 hours, 19 minutes, 36 seconds. Mabuti Molo, who led the race for a large portion of it, he came in third. What a run from him. He finished in 5 hours, 21 minutes and 31 seconds.
0: So we must add, though, with the Mabuti Molo, he is the first KZN athlete to cross the line. So it's a mean feat from him.
1: Unbelievable. Alex Milne came in fourth in 5:22:29. The record previously was 5 hours, 24 minutes, 39 seconds, set by Leonard Shetsov back in 2008. An 18-year record has been broken. And what a way to do it. I'll tell you, George Kushka, what a performance. I'm in awe of what he did today.
0: And no one saw him coming. That's the thing. It is so sweet for him. No one saw him coming. There was such a beautiful moment here with his, I don't know if it's a wife, fiance, girlfriend, with their lovely child here, and they're just embracing it. And they, man, what a day for South Africa. If I look here, you got George from South Africa, you've got Mabuti Molo from South Africa, and then you still have, of course, the darling of South African road running, Gerda Steyn, is approaching here now. I'm just looking at where she is, but she's on her way. She hasn't touched the grass yet. They say that as soon as they touch the grass, that's when they know what they're coming.
1: Yeah, so Gerda, obviously the absolute darling, dominated this race for so many years, and she looks like she is going to come home and claim another victory at the Comrades Marathon. Don't go anywhere. Hopefully we will be catching up with our winners in a few minutes' time. Stick on East Coast Radio, because we have got all the action coming to you live from the 99th finish of the Comrades Marathon.
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0: It is KZN's number one hit music station, East Coast Radio. The time is just gone 38 minutes past 10 o'clock. We are at the 99th Comrades Marathon finish line. Nick Tatham alongside Sky Shabalala. It has been a pretty exciting morning, that is for sure. We've got a number of runners who have already come across the line. We've got our top 10. We've got record breakers. It's all happening.
1: Yeah, it was all happening. And I can also give you an update on what's happening with the women's race. So, Gerda Steyn running at about 5:36:55 at the moment. That was the time she crossed the 84K mark. So, she is coming in here in no time. And, I mean, she's in a league of her own, as we can see as well. We have the preview of obviously the TV in front of us. The second runner is quite far back from Gerda Steyn, and I think in a moment's time Gerda Steyn is about to become a five-time Comrades Marathon champion.
0: What are the chances of her breaking her own record?
1: I mean, that's what she does, right?
0: She just seems to keep going. Breaking records. And look at it, all with a huge smile on her face. Unbelievable.
1: Yeah, and she'll be the first KZN woman. Of course, we also had the first KZN man coming in earlier in third position, running for Max the Elite. There's a lot happening here. You know, when you're behind the finish line, you can actually see what they have to do post-race. They have to take urine samples. To get tested and all that kind of stuff. So as soon as we can get hands on the man who won the race, Mr. George Kushka from Pretoria, 28-year-old, running in his second marathon and absolutely breaking the world record.
0: I'm just going to say something now. Sky, make sure that you interview the right person, because George Kushka and Pete Versma look almost identical, and they both run for the same running club. They're both tall, both got shaved heads, so just make sure you pick the right guy.
1: I'll tell you what, I think George is a bit taller and he's got more hair. I'm looking at someone right now, I don't even know if that's George or Pete.
0: Well, I'll tell you, Sky's going to have an interview with the winner as soon as possible. They have to do so much, as Sky mentioned, post-race, but that will be coming up in a few minutes. And also, our darling of South African long-distance running, Gerda Steyn, coming across the line.
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0: alongside Sky Shabalala. And I'll tell you, we got someone special sitting alongside Sky Shabalala.
1: Yeah, we got Big George here, the winner of the Comrades Marathon 2026. And I'm just chatting to him off here, and he says he took a gamble. Before we talk about your gamble, how was that?
2: That was the hardest. Well, I guess last year was the hardest thing in my life. This was the second hardest thing in my life.
1: Nick was saying earlier that because we obviously know Pete Versma, he's been a champion, and we're not sure. We're like, is that Pete? Is he taller now, or what's happening there? Then we saw that no, there's a new guy on the block here. His name is George Kuchka. Tell us about your preparation going into this, and what was your projected finish? Be honest.
2: Yeah, so I really didn't think about any position. The Comrades, it's an 85 kilometer race, so I knew I have to show up and I have to focus on the process and the execution. Whatever position that is, that's the position that I was going to get. And today it worked out. I went early, which is a gamble. I could have blown up, I didn't, so it worked out today.
1: Now tell us, what does it mean to be a Comrades Marathon champion? At 28 years old,
2: it's special, and it's even more special because it's such an important race for South Africa. You know, when you line up for the Comrades Marathon, everybody is united, the spirit is high. It's such a lovely race, and I couldn't be more thrilled.
1: And while you were running, the commentators were obviously giving us a CV about yourself, and they told us that you're 28 years old. It's your second run, and you're Afi's boy.
2: I'm 27. I'm turning 28. But yeah, I went to Afi's and I was in the hostel for all 5 years.
1: So for the first time, Afi's, it's not about rugby or the cricket or the football. It's about marathon running. Comrades Marathon champion. You can put that on the board there. You'll be the first one, I'm sure about that.
2: I'll have to go check the records. But yeah, I did try and play rugby in my under 14 year. I just didn't get a good team, so I switched to running.
1: Let me think. Prop.
2: And flanker.
1: Listen, man, it's been amazing to witness your greatness today. You broke the record. I mean, when you saw the record and it's a shorter distance, does that make you push even harder?
2: I honestly didn't look at time. When there was about 2 kilometers to go, someone told me I can break the record, and I was honestly amazed. I didn't run on time at all, and I thought I was running slow because I felt tired, but when I looked at my watch, my pace was still pretty good. So yeah.
1: Are we seeing you again next year?
2: Oh, yeah, you'll be seeing me, I guess, for the next few years.
1: You got age on your side as well, so well done. Well done. It's been absolutely amazing. You're not only a champion, you're a world record holder now, and you're in the history books. George Kuchka, well done, sir.
2: Thank you, sir. Appreciate it.

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7: The Speaker of KwaZulu-Natal Legislature, Honorable Nondembego Boys, and members of the Legislature will host the Youth Parliament sitting, where the youth formations will gather to deliberate 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
8: Action SA's and Mpumalanga Provincial Chairperson Toko Mashiane has welcomed the Department of Cooperative Governance, Human Settlements and Traditional Affairs' budget, which allocates 2.37 billion rand for the 2026-27 financial year. Mashiane says the budget must deliver tangible results, despite concerns over reduced housing grant funding and cuts to capital expenditure. She also highlights ongoing delays in housing projects and the asbestos eradication program. She called for improved oversight and accountability.
9: While we welcome investment aimed at improving housing delivery, we are concerned by the reduction of more than 115 million in grant funding. Action SA is also concerned by the significant reduction in capital expenditure, where it affects systems responsible for title deeds and housing administration.
8: MK Party President Jacob Zuma has urged black South Africans to register to vote this coming weekend ahead of the November 4th local government elections. Speaking to supporters in Cape Town, Zuma called on eligible voters to use their voting power to address ongoing socio-economic challenges and reclaim land. Zuma stressed that citizens remain trapped by unemployment, inequality, and limited access to opportunities. He emphasized that meaningful change can only come through the ballot box. The DA in Gauteng has voted against several proposed budgets, arguing they failed to address the province's most pressing challenges. DA Chief Whip Mike Moriarty says the budget for economic development, health, community safety and human settlements, agriculture and the Office of the Premier does not adequately tackle crime, unemployment, healthcare pressures and service delivery failures. The party criticized funding cuts, poor implementation and weak accountability across departments.
10: The reduction in the budget for the townships and local enterprises and the mismatch of the programs that are there for the industrialization means that the vision of Premier Lesufi will not be realized, and hence we voted against the budget.
8: And US President Donald Trump and mediator Pakistan said an initial deal to end the war in the Middle East would be signed today, although Iran denied it would be taking place soon. Pakistani Prime Minister Shehbaz Sharif said the two sides had agreed on a framework for a peace deal and Islamabad was preparing for the signing today. The proposed deal calls for the reopening of the Strait of Hormuz and the lifting of the US naval blockade. Reportedly, negotiations over Iran's nuclear program would take place afterwards. For the Newswatch team, I'm Emil Pinard.

0: It is East Coast Radio, KZN's number one hit music station. Nick Tatham alongside Sky Shabalala here at the 99th finish of the Comrades Marathon. And we do have some news. It is a little bit delayed, but we have some news.
1: Yeah, we do have some news. The darling of South African road running, Mrs. Gerda Steyn, has won yet another Comrades Marathon, coming in at a time of 5 hours 44.53 seconds, and she broke a record that she keeps breaking every single year. Also in the top three, we can give you the women's top three as they came in. So Gerda coming in first, and then we had Nobukhosi Chuma from Zim. She came in at a time of 5 hours 53 minutes and 36 seconds, and then another South African lady, Yvette Van Zyl, just came in now, just over 6 hours.
0: Well, runners from around the world on the road from Durban to Pietermaritzburg for this, the ultimate human race. The streets are buzzing with support. The support is unbelievable, and every year it gives me goosebumps watching the people lining the streets supporting all these runners. This isn't just a race. It's heritage, it's heart, it's history in motion. The Comrades theme for this year, Skafela Moya, never give up.
1: Yeah, and we're with you until 2 p.m. this morning, bringing you every single stride, every single story, and all the magic moments from the finish line of the ultimate human race. And I see Gerda is walking closer and closer, but I think she still has to do her other duties. I know that she's very good mates with Yvette Van Zyl, so she's waiting for her, who she's just finished now. As soon as we can get Gerda staying here, we will definitely chat to her, winning her fifth Comrades Marathon.
0: And we want to hear from you guys. If you guys are out there on the road supporting your friends, supporting your family, make sure that you drop us a quick voice note, 061-792-9495, with your name, where you're from, their name, as well as their club, and give us their story, because everyone has a story at the Comrades Marathon.
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1: Hi, I'm Gleason Davila. Really excited about the Comrades this year. My cousin, Mr. Kanya Davila, is running. And so we are super jazzed up for the Comrades this year. We've watched it on the sidelines every year, and finally to have someone enter is such a blessing. Good luck to everybody out there. Let's get it.
0: We're bringing you the spirit of Comrades all day long.

0: It is East Coast Radio, KZN's number one hit music station, broadcasting live from the 99th finish of the Comrades Marathon. Time has just gone 13 minutes past 11. Nick Tatham alongside Sky Shabalala. We are going to be with you until 2 p.m. this afternoon, just bringing in all of the runners. But one of the brands that is synonymous with the Comrades over the years is Mr. Price Sports, the official apparel sponsor of the Ultimate Human Race. Now joining us is Philippa Feyer, the head of marketing for Mr. Price. Philippa, welcome.
1: Thank you so much. Oh my gosh, what a beautiful day to be out.
0: You look like, you still look very fresh.
1: So not very fresh, but very excited.
0: Well, Philippa, you guys have obviously become synonymous with the race, and you are the official apparel sponsor of the Comrades Marathon. Just tell me about the partnership and what it means to Mr. Price as a brand.
1: Well, our official partnership has been 7 years, but this relationship has been going on from way before that. The Max Elite Running Club is actually the oldest running club in the country. It is. How crazy is that? And then the official 7-year partnership has been just amazing. For us, it's South African brands and KZN brands working together. And now I'm sitting here with East Coast Radio, another KZN brand, so all three. But really, yeah, it is about the runners, being a partner with the runner, being their running partner, their lead runners, all the way through to the everyman. So yeah, this is something very special. And actually just being here on the day, I think I might have cried already 5 times. Because just to see people put their bodies through this for the ultimate human race is incredible.
2: And a thousand of the runners wearing your guys' apparel as the official race shirts every single year. Tell us about the design of this year's shirts and the story it tells.
1: So the shirt is more than a shirt. It really is that medal you can wear every day.
2: Yeah.
1: And the design has really put a lot of work into this. Obviously, it's something that's synonymous with the journey. It's synonymous with the day-to-day struggles of running, the day-to-day celebrations. And if you just look at this year's shirt, it's the red and the orange, and it really symbolizes the dawn to dusk, getting up early, that sun rising over the sea, all the way till the evening and the sun setting. If you look at the angles on the shirt, it looks like people running. It's the uphills, it's all the ups that you've got to you face, but then also the up of finishing the race.
2: And
1: it's just one of those things that the guys pull out the race bag to say, oh, this is an awesome shirt, and we've really had amazing feedback. So well done to Kelly, our designer, on that.
2: Yeah, I know, it's absolutely amazing. And also, I'm going to ask you another shirt. I saw that on the Friday at Florida Road, there was a run there, the shirts with hearts, and what's happening there? That's pretty cool. Like, I want to wear that to work.
1: Listen, I know people, I can get you one. No, that was really just a shakeout run that we did, a 5K. We invited everyone in the community to join us with Isitabele Running Club, and we encouraged people to wear red, and we're like, oh, how much red could people possibly have in their cupboard? Well, we were pretty surprised when we got there.
2: Yeah.
1: So that was incredible. We had about 350 people who turned up just to really do the shakeout run, share their stories, and just the camaraderie ahead of the Comrades Marathon. So it was fantastic.
2: I have to ask you about your runner. Top 3 finish, Max Elites, Molo Mbuti. Please, because we don't know the guy. Please tell us about him.
1: This is just such a beautiful story. For those of you who've been watching the race, he was out of the start line fast right the way through until about 12 to 10 k's out, and then we could see him battling a little bit, and he wouldn't quit. And that's what the ultimate human race is about, isn't it? It's about that mindset. And to see him come through here in third place was joy across the board. We've got the medal. Well done to Martin and Gwenya, the manager of Max Elite. But you are super special for us to have one of our guys come across, especially to podium. So it's going to be a great day of celebration.
2: No, that's amazing.
0: And then just lastly, Philippa, we know that the theme this year is Skafelemoya, which means never give up. And as the runners make their way towards Maritzburg today, what message would you like to share with everyone taking on the ultimate human race?
1: First of all, I'd say, what's up, comrades? Skafelemoya. Oh, it's just about putting one foot in front of the other, living your dream, because this is what you've trained for every early morning, every late night, every dream you've had about it. And everybody runs for a reason. The stories that I've heard over the last couple of days have been incredible. No one just runs the Comrades for nothing. There's deep meaning in it. So, yeah, live your dream. Put one foot in front of the other. We're all here waiting for you to celebrate your journey. So, yeah, never give up.
2: Well, listen, thank you. Go celebrate. I know that you guys have... Where are you guys situated on the route, by the way?
1: We at Umlaas Road. Okay. You'll see a giant double-decker bus.
2: Okay.
1: And some showers for those runners who are a little bit hot. But there's still lots of cheer to go around. And we'll be waiting here at the finish for everybody.
2: Well, that's amazing. Philippa, thank you so much for your time. And of course, helping the runners with the Comrades journey with pride. Well done once again. We would love to speak to your runner when he's done doing all his...
1: Yes,
2: he's an important person now.
1: Yes, so, yes.
2: You know, he's going to do... Tell him it's part of the job. He's going to do interviews now.
1: I'm going to find him right now. Thank you so much.
3: 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Never give up. 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
1: Hello, hello everyone. 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
6: So it is 11:32 on East Coast Radio, KZN's number one hit music station, broadcasting live from the finish line of the 99th edition of the Comrades Marathon. It is an up run, so we are in Pietermaritzburg. We've seen the elite runners coming in case you missed it earlier. We had the likes of Khadija Steyn, South Africa's darling, winning the women's race. And we had a brand new winner in the men's race, a man by the name of George Kushka. When I interviewed him, I actually should have asked him, how do we pronounce your surname?
7: Yes.
6: Because I can tell you right now that all of us tomorrow morning are going to be saying Kush, Kushka, Kushe, but he's from Pretoria.
7: There's going to be a lot of different initiations of that, of his name, but the announcers did call him Kushka, so I think that that's pretty as close as we're going to get to it. So we have one of our very own, Danny Gazzelli, who is out and about on the route, and I just thought that maybe we should just check in with him and see how he's going.
6: Hey, Danny.
8: What's up, team? It's Danny Gazzelli and Styles and Barter. We are at the top of Polly's, and it's been a vibe today.
9: Absolutely. I mean, electric. As the runners are coming through, it's emotions of happiness and, hold on, keep going!
8: Styles has just gone off to grab a mic and cheer the runners on, but I must just tell you that when Khadija Steyn crossed us, she looked sensational. From this point, there's only a couple kilometers to go. She was smiling, she was blowing kisses, and then as for the lead man,
9: George, absolute machine. 5 hours and like 20-something seconds, I don't know if I got it correct, but what a runner. It was absolutely amazing to see.
8: It's all about family and runners and supporters coming together to push these runners all the way to the end. We're at the top of Polly's. If you're in the area, come pull in. It really is a beautiful vibe here. We got marimba players. We've got thirsty dancers. We've got a DJ. We've got a chair that is big enough to withstand Darren Moore's weight. And that is saying a lot. Love you, Darren. For the East Coast Radio team, I'm Danny Gazzelli.
6: So I think I should maybe give Styles and Danny an update. The official time for Khadija Steyn was 5 hours 44 minutes and 53 seconds.
7: Yeah, but as long as they know. As long as they know now. But I can tell you, if you need energy, at the top of Polly Shorts, there are two guys, Danny Gazzelli and Styles and Barter, that are going to give you that energy. Styles' voice looks like it's starting to take a little bit of strain.
6: Mm-hmm.
7: But those two, full of energy, full of excitement. And remember that if you're tracking someone waiting at the finish or supporting from home, we want to hear from you and we want to hear their story. Drop us a voice note, 061-792-9495, with your name, where you're from, their name, their club, and their story.
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0: It is East Coast Radio, KZN's number one hit music station, the 99th Comrades Marathon. Myself, Nick Tatham, and Sky Shabalala are at the finish line. We are like basically on the finish line. It's incredible watching runners stream across the finish line. Sky, it's been a great morning so far. But I can tell you now, things are heating up. Guys are getting tired out there.
1: Yeah, so this is when you start thinking about, you know, that mate last week, he was at a wedding and he wanted to go to bed and you said, no, let's just have one more. This is when you start thinking about them now because it is hot. We thought Maritzburg was going to be a bit cooler. It feels like I'm on the coast in Durban at the moment. It is really hot and the normal people now are starting to come in.
0: Now we're focusing on the everyman, the everyday runner, the guys who have been getting up at 4 o'clock in the morning, training hour after hour, getting in those kilometers. They're going to be coming across the line. These guys here, I think, coming across now are still pretty good athletes.
1: Yeah, they're still the elite guys. And we're chatting to Philippa earlier, the head of marketing at Mr. Price, and we're just talking about the tables and all the volunteers en route, the comrades. And I got some stats for you, Nicholas.
0: So I'm ready.
1: The operation here, I mean, the scale of the operation is it's pretty intense. So there are 49 refreshment stations spread across the route today, stocked by 5,000 volunteers. They give out something like millions of liters of water, from energy drinks to shades. There's a lot of food as well, thousands of supplies to make runners take on and just get to make sure that oats get to the finish line.
0: I know, the numbers are staggering. Across those 49 stations, now this is where I love these stats. You'll find 2.2 million sachets of thirsty water, more than 612,000 sachets of thirsty sport, over 4,000 cases of Coca-Cola products, 700 plus boxes of bananas, 900 pockets of oranges, 2 tons of baby potatoes. 2 tons of potatoes. How incredible is that?
1: Okay, are you a runner?
0: I try.
1: What's the potato for though?
0: Energy.
1: Energy?
0: Yeah.
1: But isn't it dry?
0: It doesn't matter.
1: Oh, okay.
0: Just wash it down with the delicious water.
1: I've just never had a potato when I do my 5K, so I'm just... So that's why I'm asking the question.
0: Not stretching yourself too much.
1: Yeah, but I'll have this one. There's also about 45,000 cartons of Amahewu, 80,000 sachets of 22 GI nutritional products, more than 2 tons of snacks, biscuits, crackers. Now we're talking chocolates. You know, there's ice. Yeah, no, see, I can understand that. That I can understand. All of this, by the way, needed to fuel what? Over 21,000 runners from Durban to Peter Maritzburg.
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1: Hey, Comrades Runners, it's Clay from Clay's Concepts, and I just wanted to say, have the best day. I have run 4 Comrades, and it will never leave my heart. I would always wish to join you guys on the road. 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Keep moving forward. You've got this, and I hope you have the best day. And remember, stay hydrated.
0: We're bringing you the spirit of Comrades all day.

0: It's East Coast Radio, KZN's number one hit music station. Nick Tatham, Sky Shabalala, broadcasting live from the finish line of the 99th Comrades Marathon right here at Hollywood Bets Scottsville Racecourse in Pietermaritzburg. We have got our winners. Our men's and women's champions are in, and let's find out who they are.
1: Yeah, so the results are rolling in from the Ultimate Human Race Comrades Marathon 2026. So let me try break it down for you. This is what we have so far. So you hear in the background the elite light runners are coming in now. So I think we're just under 7 hours. It's 6 hours 58 minutes. I'm sure we're going to be hearing another gun pretty soon. So on the men's side, from South Africa, Pretoria Kuski, he crossed the line earlier this morning. If you missed it, he came in at 5 hours 15 minutes and 56 seconds. He just was too strong at the top of Polish Shorts. And then what happened to the ladies?
0: Well, we know.
1: Okay, sorry, it's a rhetorical question.
0: We know.
1: Yeah.
0: Look, every June, it's the same story. Gerda Steyn arrives, she runs, she wins, she breaks her own record. She just did it again. Unbelievable. Five-time champion of the Comrades Marathon. We were discussing earlier, we were just trying to work out how many Comrades Marathons do you think Gerda Steyn can win?
1: She's done four in a row now. Is it five in a row now? I think it's five
0: yes,
1: in a row.
0: It is.
1: I think she'll go for 10 in a row and then she'll call it quits.
0: And she'll just break her record by small increments every single year.
1: And even if they make it shorter, even if they make it longer, even if it's Mabida or Scottsville or the Athletic Stadium or it's Kingsmead, it doesn't matter. She will get there first as a lady.
0: And while our elites have done their thing, thousands are still out there pushing through their own finish line and getting to the finish and making their dreams come true. Stay safe, stay hydrated if you're out seconding. It is getting hot out there, and keep your support coming in for the runners. Newswatch is up next.
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5: Action Society welcomes proposed reforms in the South African Police Service Amendment Bill, including measures such as lifestyle audits, integrity testing, and stronger accountability systems. However, the organization warns that reforms will only be meaningful if they lead to better policing outcomes, including more solved cases, successful prosecutions, and improved safety. Action Society's Joanita de Pria says South Africa's main problem is not a lack of laws, but poor implementation.
6: We welcome efforts to professionalize the police and strengthen accountability. But South Africans are not suffering from a shortage of policies. They are suffering from a shortage of convictions. Any policing reform must ultimately be measured by whether more criminals are caught, prosecuted, and convicted.
5: Meanwhile, the Forum for South Africa says police must turn specialized deployments into arrests in the Cleveland mass shooting, where 12 people were killed. The forum states that additional forensic and tactical units show urgency. South Africans now expect results and not just police deployments. Fosas Teboho Mashlumpane says the case must not go cold and justice must be delivered to the victims and their families.
7: South Africans are no longer impressed by deployments alone. They demand results. FOSA warns that unless this case leads to swift arrests and successful prosecutions, it will further entrench the dangerous perception that South Africa is losing control to organized criminal elements.
5: Eskom says improved power station performance and reduced unplanned outages are strengthening the country's electricity supply as winter demands increase. The utility reported that its energy availability factor has risen to 63.24%, up from 57.91% a year ago. Diesel spending has also fallen sharply, dropping nearly 89% year-on-year, to 650 million rand. Eskom spokesperson Daphne McQuena.
8: Diesel in the past week was strategically deployed at peak demand times to meet the higher than expected demand as well as provide the required reserves. This continued reduction demonstrates the cost savings and the operational improvements achieved. This positive trend highlights growing stability of the power system.
5: And dark horse George Kushka overcame a stomach upset to win the 99th Comrades Marathon. He says he went into this race without any position in mind.
9: I honestly didn't look at time. When there was about 2 kilometers to go, someone told me I can break the record, and I was honestly amazed. I didn't run on time at all, and I thought I was running slow because I felt tired. But when I looked at my watch, my pace was still pretty good.
5: For the Newswatch team, I'm Emil Pinar.

0: KZN's number one hit music station, East Coast Radio. We're broadcasting live from the 99th finish of the Comrades Marathon. Nick Tatham and Sky Shabalala are on the finish line, and we're watching the runners streaming in now. They're starting to come in their numbers, but I can tell you that the vast, vast majority of runners are still slogging it out there.
1: Yeah, and we were talking about earlier, Nick, that there are stories behind every single runner, especially the normal guy on the streets, you know, the guy who just wants to get you before the 12-hour bus and the 12-hour cutoff. I don't know where this guy sits in this conversation, because he's already finished, but his story is pretty amazing. Hamza, good afternoon. How are you, sir?
2: Oh yeah, it's already the afternoon, eh? All I did today was run, so only woke up and ran, and yeah.
1: So I'm looking at your bib number there, and your, all the things you have there. You have a medal, and it says one. Does this mean this was your first Comrades?
2: Yeah. My first one. My first Comrades. And probably more to come, definitely next year.
1: Yeah,
2: I'm
1: yeah.
2: definitely doing 100? The back-to-back.
1: Yeah,
2: I don't know if I'm gonna go the other endurance route of Ironman or something, but yeah. I just love it.
3: Sport
0: so
3: in
0: Hamza,
3: general.
0: You've come from Joburg to run this. You've come from a nice. You've come from high altitude. What was it like starting at the beach this morning and making your way up to Maritzburg with the lungs feeling good the whole way because you've come and trained at altitude?
2: Firstly, I'm just an average runner. But yeah, the lungs felt good, thankfully. Went through halfway pretty decent, and yeah, second half ate me up a little, but finished strong in the last 5 days. Yeah.
1: So why Comrades?
2: I mean, the heritage, you brought up watching this on SABC2 back in the days.
0: Yeah.
2: I mean, like once a year on a Sunday, that was like a staple. You probably didn't watch the whole thing, but you made sure you saw the winners come through.
1: Yeah.
2: You had to listen to a few press conferences.
1: Yeah.
2: Back then, running wasn't even a thing.
1: Yeah. Yeah.
2: Like, relative to today.
1: Sure.
2: In South Africa, the different running communities, the vibes you have around it, from Cape Town to Johannesburg. I mean, look at Durban as well.
1: And what running club you run with?
2: Run Zone AC, and then we have a community called Grind.
1: Yeah.
2: So yeah, that's pretty much where we do most of the running.
1: And
2: together.
1: In terms of the running club, where are you now? Like, were you the first to finish? Were you number? Where are you?
2: I don't know if I'm gonna say that.
1: No, you can. Of course you can.
2: Okay, no, I did. I think probably first, yeah.
1: Oh wow.
2: Yeah.
1: And you just passed your prize on the way. You're just like saying, "Me, I need to get a pair of merits with."
2: I didn't see any.
0: Started in the front, finished in the front.
2: I was hoping to, because it's like you want to chat.
1: Yeah.
2: But thankfully, I made new friends.
1: Yeah. Yeah.
2: That's the amazing thing.
0: That's what I wanted to ask.
2: There's new comrades you make along the way.
0: Exactly. Yeah. And tell me, like, the experience. Was it what you expected?
2: Oh, yeah. 100%. There's moments we're suffering.
1: Yeah.
2: And we're helping out each other. Like, there were a few moments. And, like, now it's right at the end, the last K or two.
1: Yeah.
2: Someone gave me a Nika Ice about 8 Ks ago, and I was spraying it on my left hemi. And then around the last 3 Ks, one of the guys, his hemi was cramping. I threw him the bottle. He kept it for a while and sprayed and carried on running with it.
1: Yeah, that's amazing, man. So you're coming back next year. Next year is the big one. It's the 100th edition of the Comrades Marathon. For someone who may be sitting at home listening to this right now and are thinking of doing it, what message do you have for them?
2: Don't think again. Make it happen.
1: Make it happen. That's
2: There's nothing better than this race.
1: Yeah.
2: It will teach you who you are. It will show you your true colors. It will show you how strong you are of a personality as well. Especially when things get tough.
1: Well, sir,
2: can you dig deep?
1: Yeah. Well, listen, you're an inspiration, man. I mean, first comrade, you got a silver. That is silver, eh?
2: Yeah.
1: You got a silver medal there. What is your official time?
2: Exactly, I'm not too sure. It's around about either 6 6:35 or 6:38. No clue. I'll check it later out. I haven't managed to go online yet.
1: Oh, that's amazing.
0: Awesome. Hamza, well done. We will see you again in 2027 for the 100th edition of the Comrades Marathon. Plenty of runners coming across the line. It's an incredible day. It is heating up, as I mentioned a little bit earlier, but I don't think that is going to dampen any spirits out there on the route.
3: 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Never give up. 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The Comrades Marathon.
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let's get the party started. 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That's when I knew that your heart was scarring. 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
1: Hi, East Coast Radio. You're speaking to Gloria Ngobo, and I'm so honored to be supporting my father this year, Uderick Jabulani Kumete. He'll be running his first Comrades. It's always been his dream. And so this is just such a blessing for me to be able to support him on this day. I'm rooting for him, and this is just my way of saying thank you and just showing him what a superhero he is. Awesome!
0: We're bringing you the spirit of Comrades all day long.

0: 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The sun is starting to hurt these runners out there. It's Nick Tatham and Sky Shabalala broadcasting live. It is getting hot, that is for sure.
1: Yeah, I think this is probably the worst time for the runners now, like at this time, just afternoon, and it's getting really hot, like you said. So we were talking about and asking people for their stories, and we still want those stories. So if you have someone running, if you know someone running, and maybe you're seconding someone, you're in the car right now, you're going to your next point, send us a voice note. Tell us who that person is, why they're doing this, and what you want to say to them. Even better, it would be great to get some voice notes from people who are actually running, because these guys actually stop now and have
0: yeah,
1: a chat.
0: Come on,
1: you tell them that. Listen, you tell us where you are. We're gonna put you in East Coast Radio if you're a runner. And well, you're probably not listening to this now, but if you've got access to someone, please send us that voice note on 0617929495. Now, on East Coast Breakfast on Friday, we spoke to a certain gentleman by the name of Donovan Shirley. So Donovan Shirley is doing something amazing in Mental Health Month for men. So he decided that at 5 p.m. Saturday night, he's going to start in Maritzburg, and he's going to run to the start line in Durban. He had 45 minutes change, didn't sleep, and he is on his way back up now to Pietermaritzburg, where he's actually now doing the Comrades.
0: Unbelievable. So he is literally doing it back-to-back.
1: He's literally doing it back-to-back in 24 hours. I said it on air yesterday on East Coast Breakfast that for 24 hours, he's going to run 22 of those hours. He has not slept.
0: No ways.
1: He has not slept.
0: And do we know whereabouts he is?
1: So I'm looking at his tracker here now. So he's just past Cattle Ridge, and he's projected to finish at 18 minutes past four.
0: What an athlete.
1: It's crazy.
0: That is mental. But as Sky mentioned, stories all over the place. This event is truly, truly life-changing for so many people. So make sure you drop us a quick voice note, 061-792-9495. Give us your story. Give us your family's story. Give us your friend's story. Let us know, and we'll get it out on the airwaves.
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0: It is East Coast Radio, KZN's number one hit music station. The time now is just before 56 minutes past 12, and we're heading towards news at the top of the hour, but we are at the 99th finish of the Comrades Marathon. Nick Tatham and Sky Shabalala are bringing the runners home and letting you know all about it. Throughout the day, we've asked you to tell us about the runners, the supporters, the volunteers who inspire you, and your messages have been incredible.
1: Yeah, and we've literally come from, we spoke to someone who's a first-time Comrades runner, to green number legends. It's been a reminder, Nick, that every number on the race bib comes with a story.
0: It does. 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
13: George Kushka overcame a stomach upset to win the 99th Comrades Marathon, along with the legendary Gerda Steyn, who won her 5th Comrades Marathon. Kushka said he went into the race without a specific position in mind.
11: I honestly didn't look at time. When there was about 2 kilometers to go, someone told me I can break the record, and I was honestly amazed. I didn't run on time at all, and I thought I was running slow because I felt tired. But when I looked at my watch, my pace was still pretty good.
13: The Motor Industry Staff Association has criticized the Motors Group for retrenching 67 people amid strong vehicle sales and improved financial performance. MISA says the job cuts were unjustified and not just a last resort, arguing that the company failed to meaningfully consider alternatives during consultations. MISA spokesperson Pakamile Khlubi-Mojola maintains that Motors abused retrenchment provisions to reduce labor costs. She confirmed that several retrenchment disputes are before the labor court.
12: Motors expects South Africa's new vehicle sales to reach between 610,000 and 640,000 units in 2026, reporting favorable market conditions. MISA maintains that the retrenchments implemented by Motors in January were neither justified nor a measure of last resort.
13: Statistics South Africa says mining production increased by 8.2% in April compared with the same period last year. The growth was driven mainly by strong performance in the platinum group metals, manganese ore, and chromium ore. However, coal production declined and weighed on overall output. Stats SA's Jean-Pierre Teplanche also reports mineral sales surged by 30% compared with the same period last year, supported by higher prices and stronger production in key commodities.
14: Platinum group metals was the most significant positive contributor, increasing by 36.5% and contributing 8.8 percentage points to overall growth. Chromium ore recorded its 8th consecutive month of year-on-year growth. On the downside, there was a decline in the production of diamonds and gold in April.
13: US President Donald Trump and a mediator in Pakistan said yesterday an initial deal to end the war in the Middle East would be signed today, although Iran denied it would take place so soon. Pakistani Prime Minister Shehbaz Sharif said the two sides had agreed on a framework for a peace deal, and Islamabad was preparing for a signing today. The proposed deal calls for the reopening of the Strait of Hormuz and lifting the US naval blockade. Reportedly, negotiations over Iran's nuclear program would take place afterwards. Durban tomorrow, high of 23, Kokstad 22, Margate 21, Underberg 22, Pietermaritzburg 23, Newcastle 24, Mooi River 23, Ladysmith 25, Lundy 27. With sunrise at 49 minutes past 6, Cape Town 16 and Johannesburg 19. For the Newswatch team, I'm Miel Pinar.
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1: Hello, hello, Susan Chwaha here. I've had the privilege to run Comrades 3 times. Unfortunately, this year I'm not lining up, but my girl Nesh Govender is for her first Comrade Marathon. I know she's going to go out there and she's going to give it her best shot. Love you, Nesh. You got this, baby.
0: We're bringing you the spirit of Comrades all day long.

0: It is 13:13 right here on East Coast Radio, KZN's number one hit music station, broadcasting live from the Comrades Marathon at 2026, the 99th edition of the race. In case you missed some of the action earlier, Gerda Steyn winning the women's race, breaking the record that she has set before. And of course, we have a new champion in the men's race in the name of a big Joe Jakrzyski. He came in and also broke an 18-year-old world record. Now, Comrades is a race built on resilience, determination and human connection, and it's also an event that brings together families, friends and supporters from around the world, and that's why it's such a natural fit for Celsi. So joining us now is Melanie Ford, Chief Marketing Officer at Celsi. Melanie, welcome and thanks for joining us. I believe that you were stuck in traffic longer than Gerda Steyn was doing the Comrades.
1: True story. Thanks for having me, Sky. And very excited to be here today.
2: Well, Melanie, I just wanted to ask you about Celsi and Comrades Marathon. It seems like it is such a great fit. You guys have been involved for 3 years now. What has this partnership been for your brand, and why is it such a good fit, and how are you guys showing up this year in year three?
1: Great, thanks, Nick. So the Comrades is really more than just a race, if we're honest, right? It speaks to the South African spirit, the spirit of resilience, grit, and determination. Like, we just never give up. So with the theme, Skafela Moya, it's exactly that. And our drive really is to forge alliances with our customers. Our purpose is to be an ally to those we serve. So the Comrades ties in beautifully with that. It ties in with the Celsi journey. And also, this year, as part of our belief, nothing should stop you. We believe nothing should stop a runner from achieving what they've set out to achieve. Like, nothing should stop any South African from achieving what they set out to achieve.
0: And I'm happy you said that. We spoke to someone earlier, Hamza. He did it for the first time. He came back with a silver. And we asked him, like, why did you choose to do Comrades? And he just said, I've been watching this my whole life. It's been great. And he just said, there's no reason, whatever the reason, I'm just going to get on the start line. And he did exactly that, which is exactly what your messaging is this year. Whatever your reason, nothing should stop you. Now, why is that message so important, and what kind of stories have stood out for you so far?
1: So it's really important because this year we've moved beyond just being a visible brand. Everyone has got a reason for running. Sometimes it comes down to a reason at a bribe where someone has challenged you to do it, and you've had some good stuff and you thought it was a great idea that day, and then it catches up with you. But ultimately, as South Africans, whenever we challenge to do something, we do it. But there's bigger reasons beyond that. There's people that are fulfilling a bigger purpose or have really overcome a serious health challenge, and that is their reason for running, and it goes really deep. And just like us, every human being has got a purpose. So this purpose for running is also what fuels us as Celsi. How do we ignite that purpose, and how do we enable runners? So this year we partnered with Coach Perry so that we could enable runners, because most runners don't have coaches. So diet, what to do, when to do it, we enabled that. We also helped runners that are underprivileged at the Runners Village with connectivity. And it's really making sure that they are well connected, and also through this journey really feeling that they're empowered to do what they need to do.
0: That's amazing.
2: It seems like resilience is such a big part of this year, and a theme that runs through the Comrades, I guess, sort of every single year. But it is the ultimate test of endurance, and we know that. And how does Celsi see its role in supporting and connecting South Africans through moments of resilience like this?
1: So what we've done this year, so last year we supported quite a few charities in terms of our fundraising activities, and we started from the inside out. So we believe in starting a movement with our staff, and the mantra internally is unstoppable. So we believe we are an unstoppable force, and we can have an impact on our communities. And tied to that is really then looking at how we impact those communities. So we've partnered with the CMA in terms of the charities that they're supporting. In addition to that, there's four other charities that we are supporting. And last year, we managed to get donations of 350,000. This year, we challenged our staff We challenged people at our expo stand to run for charity, so running for good. And we've managed to collect over 1.1 million so that we can donate to these charities and really have a meaningful difference. In addition to that, I mentioned the Runners Village. And these runners sometimes don't have shoes. They don't have connectivity, so we offered them free Wi-Fi. They had a decent bed to sleep in. They had good food to eat. And also there were charging stations. And today, as the runners finish, they want to find their family members.
2: Yeah.
1: So today, there is a phone booth that they could call their family members so they can quickly find them.
0: That is absolutely amazing. Melanie, I can't let you go without asking this, because we're asking this to everyone. It's number 100 next year. It's the big one.
1: Yeah.
0: What are the chances of seeing you on the start line, Melanie?
1: That's a very interesting challenge. So here's the thing. When you go to the start, you become so inspired and you think, I can do this thing, right? So this was me last year to my boss saying, we should just do this thing. He said, are you crazy? It's 90Ks. Like, you don't just do this for a medal.
0: Yeah.
1: And I said, but let's do it. So we've got an internal challenge for the 100th. And we're trying to get it through the gates with the comrades.
0: Okay.
1: It's not going to be quite doing the full 90Ks. What we're trying to advocate for is that we do a relay for charity.
2: Okay.
1: We're trying.
0: Okay.
1: So hopefully we get that one over the line.
0: I'm very good with handing over.
2: Yeah,
0: buttons.
2: we can run parts.
0: We can run parts. Of it. So if you need someone,
1: yes.
0: So
1: fingers and toes crossed that they allow us to do it.
0: No, that's absolutely amazing, Melanie Forbes. Thank you so much for your time, the Chief Marketing Officer of Celsius, and just for helping South Africans stay connected to the people and moments that matter the most. Thank you so much, and long lay this. Comrades and Celsi partnership lost.
1: Thanks so much, Kai. Thanks so much, Nick. It was lovely being with you guys.
0: You.
1: Enjoy the rest of the day.
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0: 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It is an uprun, so they are finishing here at Hollywood Bets Scottsville Racecourse. Myself, Nick Tatham, and Sky Shabalala are on the finish line, welcoming the runners in to the finish. There are some very, very happy faces, and it is awesome to see these runners coming in their droves, and I can tell you, they're only going to get bigger and bigger and bigger as the day wears on.
1: Yeah, and I believe that one of the big medals is about to get close in the next 20 minutes or so. The Bill Rowan, the coveted Bill Rowan. So I'm sure that there's people who are about 2Ks, 5Ks away who are now entering sprinting mode.
0: Yeah, they got to make sure that they get that medal. All that hard work for that medal. We've spoken about how important the Comrades Marathon is to South Africa. It is an international event that attracts runners from all over the globe. And so we're going to be joined now by Tony Gumede, who's the Acting Marketing Manager for Brand SA. Tony, welcome to the show. Great to have you alongside with us.
2: Thank you so much for having me on the show, Nick. I really appreciate it. Exciting day.
1: Tony, so let's talk about the Comrades Marathon. I mean, it attracts participants and supporters from around the world. Why is an event like this important for Brand South Africa?
2: Well, Nick, this event is very important because it gives us a chance, firstly, to showcase not only the beautiful offering that we have in tourism, but the opportunity to show our Ubuntu in the way that we host people, the hospitality sector in KwaZulu-Natal in particular, and Durban, and Pietermaritzburg, obviously, is getting a chance to showcase itself, not only the beauty, the natural beauty, but in the beauty of the people, you know. It's very, very important to create opportunities that are beyond the actual running, that feed into the economy, like the jobs that are created around the Comrades Marathon. It's a very, very important race. We also, as a country, get to once more demonstrate our prowess and our superior hosting ability in this niche sporting event that we are able to successfully host, that we have done so for such a long time, almost a century now.
0: Yeah, yeah. You mentioned the economy, and you mentioned how important it is for the local economy here in KZN. Beyond the race itself, Comrades, we know, brings in thousands of visitors to KZN each and every year. What impact does that have on tourism and on the local economy?
2: Well, I can tell you one, you have obviously the sports tourism itself. We know that runners don't just travel. Runners of this nature don't come from their own countries and travel here by themselves, but often with families and with friends as well. So this allows us then to position the destination as a premier destination for people to come and visit. They also often extend their stay beyond the actual running day. Beyond the running day itself. I mean, obviously the hotels, the guest houses, the B&Bs, it's been very hard to find accommodation in Durban in particular, leading up to, during, and just immediately after the race. So that's something really important. There's obviously revenue generation that goes beyond just Durban and Pietermaritzburg into the surrounding areas. I mean, obviously people are going to be enjoying themselves in restaurants and shopping centers. So they're going to be some shopping rents left in the cities as well that are affected. As I mentioned, the temporary and some permanent employment opportunities do come from this. As you can imagine, this being a space where there has to be a lot of event management coordination, security, logistics, transport, companies and the like. You also have in the value chain small businesses and informal traders that also get to benefit from this. So it's really an amazing opportunity that embodies the values that are very aligned with South Africa's nation brand identity, you know, resilience. And we always refer to our nation as having the characteristic of resilience. The race has in alignment this characteristic in that it has withstood the test of time as the platform, but also the runners, that personal resilience. So we find alignment. And that's why for Brand South Africa, it was important for us to partner, not only because we are focusing on showcasing our country to the international runners, a significant number, just over 1,200, but also because there is an alignment in the value of the platform and the country as well.
1: So, Tony, just before you go, with the 100th edition of the Comrades Marathon on the horizon next year, it is the big one. How is Brand South Africa looking to be part of this historic milestone, and what is exciting about the event's future?
2: Well, I can tell you, we are certainly not waiting until the next year mark to celebrate, because it's already such an important milestone for South Africa this year. You know, I mentioned resilience, one of South Africa's characteristic nation brand identity, that is. This year, the country celebrates an important milestone.

0: one of South Africa's characteristic nation brand identity that is. This year, the country celebrates an important milestone in her own history. And that milestone is the 30 years of the South African Constitution. Right now, it's June. It's the 50 years of youth. So there's a community spirit that for us as Brand South Africa, we want to use the opportunity to appreciate how far we have come as a country. And I think the Comrades Marathon, turning 100 years old next year, gives us an opportunity to extend that awareness and that appreciation and give the call to action with this legacy that we have inherited. The call to action from us as Brand South Africa is, how are you going to multiply it? What are you going to do now to take forth that improved and enhanced South Africa that we want to have tomorrow? Every generation has its own part that it has to chart and lead in terms of its activism and advocacy. What are you going to do to multiply the legacy that is amazing that we have inherited? So every milestone for our country gives us a chance not only to reflect, but to own the charge on us in terms of what are we going to do to contribute to a positive social impact for our country's future.
1: Yeah. Thank you, Tony Gumede, the acting marketing manager for Brand South Africa. Tony, thank you for your time, for sharing how events like the Comrades Marathon continue to strengthen South Africa's global reputation while creating opportunities for tourism and economic growth.
0: Thank you so much, Nixon.
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0: Well, welcome back to KZN's number one hit music station, East Coast Radio, the 99th running of the Comrades Marathon. We are at the finish line and we are getting ready to welcome in many, many, many more runners as they come across the finish line. Nick Tatham and Sky Shabalala broadcasting live. Sky, what a day it has been. Just get you so motivated.
3: Yeah, it's one of those, every time we've been doing this, so this is the second year I'm doing it. I think you've been doing it longer, but last year I said I'm running. After this one, I'm saying I'm running. It's just so amazing, especially at this time. So we are, what's the time? We're about 90 seconds away from the Bull Rowan 9-hour cutoff, and people are still in good spirits. Everyone who is coming in now, it's those people who are just, they have normal jobs, they're not elite athletes, they have a story, they train early in the morning and have a 9-to-5 and you know all those things. So it's just beautiful to see, and also just well done to KZN playing its part again, to all the sponsors, to all the people from the Comrades Association and ANDNA. They've once again put on the most amazing show, but most importantly to the athletes, and I guess you should say this, the people on the side of the road. Mm-hmm. I'm looking at social media. I actually don't know if I'm going straight home. I might stop by at Umlas Road and just go there for a while.
0: Just go and see what's happening, because that's where it all happens. At the back of the field, where you have your everyman trying to make it to Maritzburg in 12 hours. Don't go anywhere though. Shane Ray and Fahita Crouch will be up next, and they'll be taking you through to 6 p.m. this evening. Bootlet Latroy is also going to be giving you traffic updates to ensure that you get home safely or you get to your destination safely. But for myself, Nick Tatham and Sky Shabalala, what a day we've had. And we'll see you all in 2027.
3: We'll see you in 2027, and there's 10 seconds to go. Literally on 10, 9, 8,
0: run.
3: 7, 6, 5, 4, 3, 2, 1. So that is Bull Rowan medal done. 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
4: Sure, I felt that countdown. But for now, a good afternoon to you. And please be advised of a gradual congestion build-up on Market Road, the R74, when joining from the N3 northbound, possibly due to traffic heading into New England Road. Meanwhile, expect delays of around 2 minutes on the N3 northbound at Ashburton between the R103 and Pope Ellis Drive. Average speeds are sitting at around 35 kilometers an hour and decreasing. Live traffic monitoring powered by Netstar. It's Bootlet Latroy for East Coast Radio Traffic.
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8: Good afternoon, KZN. Oh my goodness, what a day it has been. Welcome to East Coast Radio, KZN's number one hit music station. The name is Shane Ray. I'm joined with the wonderful Faida Crouch, who has literally just made it by, what, 2 minutes? Was it's been a day.
12: Wow.
8: You've basically run the Comrades Marathon.
12: It feels like it. I feel dehydrated. There's not enough water on the roads. But what an incredible day it is.
8: Oh, my word, Faida. It has been the most insane day. Of course, in case you missed it, we are coming to you live from the Comrades Marathon. We are on the finish line. The Bill Rowan has just cut off, so no more Bill Rowan medals. And for now, we are just waiting for thousands and thousands and thousands of people to come through and cross that finish line.
12: Listen, thousands and thousands and thousands and thousands more is what I saw.
8: Oh wow.
12: Along the M3. It's incredible and sensational. Not just to see so many runners on the road, but so many supporters as well.
8: I know, isn't it amazing? I know. Okay, well, we're going to do a quick team photo. While we do so, let's play them some music. Why not? Give you on with I Can Tell, as well as some J-Lo with Love Don't Cost a Thing. Stay tuned.
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0: It's Gibby on, I Can Tell, on East Coast Radio, KZN's number one hit music station. The name is Shayna Ray, joined by the wonderful Faida Crouch, right in on the action. Comrades Marathon 2026 finish line. Oh my word. Faida,
1: yes.
0: What a day it's been. How do we put this into words?
1: I'm speechless.
0: Yeah.
1: I've witnessed the start from Durban for the very first time in my entire life.
0: Yes.
1: I'm witnessing a finish for the very first time in my life in Pietermaritzburg. So, yeah, it's incredible just to see everybody strongly finishing with so much passion.
0: Yeah, 100%. And speaking of strong finishing, we've got an amazing running Samantha. Hello. How are you?
2: Hi, how are you?
0: Good on you. Yes, and your first comrades ever.
2: It's my second.
0: Your second. Back to back.
2: First up run.
0: Oh, I can see your medal. Sorry, I'm going to get your number down there. And how was the up run?
2: Oh my God, it's a beast.
0: I can imagine. Well, I mean, you
2: totally
0: look great.
2: Different from a down run, yes. I must say. It was a really difficult journey. Very challenging mentally.
0: But also, you did it in what, sub 9?
2: Sub 9, yes.
0: Sub 9.
2: Wild.
0: What? Samantha, okay, highlight of your day.
2: Highlight of my day. I think it was going up poly shots and actually seeing that I will actually make it.
0: Yeah.
2: At some point, I saw the time going backwards and I was like, nah, I'm out. I'm not going to make it.
0: And your legs like stopped working.
2: Yes, definitely. Yeah. But when I made it to the top of poly shots and I saw that I still have the time, and it just gave me a boost and a lot of confidence, and I started moving.
1: There's scores of people still coming in. I can just imagine what the environment must be like out there on the road. You weren't running alone.
2: Definitely not running alone. You make a lot of friends. And you know, you meet a lot of different people. You run with them, you leave them, you find new ones. It's just a good experience. You help each other through the journey.
0: Absolutely. Now, Samantha, the big question.
2: Yeah.
0: What's are you doing it again next year?
2: For the 100, you have to.
0: Listen, you know what they say. You do one, then you have to get your back to back. Then you've done two. Then you might as well do 3, 4, because then you're halfway to 10 already.
2: Exactly.
0: And then you get
2: the
0: green number.
2: The green number.
0: Exactly.
2: You get to the green number, you're like, might as well make it a double.
0: Absolutely. Samantha, congratulations.
2: Thank
0: and
2: you so
0: just
2: much.
0: Enjoy.
2: Thank
0: enjoy
2: you
0: those
2: so
0: medals
2: much.
0: Around your neck.
2: Thank
0: and it's
2: you.
0: Just must be the most
2: Thank
0: amazing
2: you.
0: Feeling. Congratulations.
2: And last year, with my first run, I did 10:23, so it's quite a huge improvement.
0: Wow.
2: Really happy.
0: Okay, so uprun is your thing, girl. Hey, look at you. Look at those legs. You're looking amazing, Samantha. Well
2: Thank
0: done.
2: You so
0: that
2: much.
0: Is absolutely incredible.
2: Right. Thank you.
0: Faida, oh my word. Listen, my question for you.
1: Yeah.
0: When is it your turn?
1: Uh-uh.
0: Okay, we'll get into that after some music. Let's bring some music your way. Olivia Dean with Baby Steps coming up in the next couple of minutes.
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0: It's John Legend, All of Me on East Coast Radio, KZN's number one hit music station. Imagine being married to a man who writes that song about you. Oh my goodness. Okay, enough romance, Shayna. We're about to get into what we are doing, myself and Faida Crouch here at the finish line of Comrades Marathon, but we are fully aware that there are so many of you that are on the roads and panicking about traffic, etc. So we've roped in the beautiful Buclet Latwayo to give you an update on the roads. Buclet, what's
1: 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East Coast Radio traffic.
2: I got you, Shay. Now, as all roads continue to lead to the finish line at the Hollywood-Bet Scottsville Racecourse in Pietermaritzburg, please be advised of severe delays on the N3 going towards Maritzburg, or the N3 northbound in this case. Expect delays of around 18 minutes and increasing between the R103 and Market Road at Ashburton. Average speeds have dropped to approximately 20 kilometers an hour. Staying on the N3 going towards Pietermaritzburg, if you are taking the Market Road off ramp, please be aware of a stationary vehicle that's currently in the left lane. A little side note concerning the N3 northbound, if you're going to be crossing the roadway to get to the other side of the road to support the runners, please, please watch out for cars driving past as you are doing so. And if you are searching for an alternative option to the finish point, Market Road has been reopened for access to Alan Payton Avenue. Please follow the instructions of the pointsman on scene. 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
0: Good afternoon, it is Comrade Sunday, we are live.
1: 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East Coast Radio is broadcasting live from the heart of it. The Comrades Marathon.
0: Good afternoon. Shayna Ray coming to you live from Comrades Sunday. We are live at the finish line in Pietermaritzburg for the 99th edition of the Comrades Marathon. With me is the wonderful Faida Crouch from, of course, our East Coast Radio sports team. Faida, this energy is spectacular.
3: I want to dance.
0: Hey, we can dance in your chair.
3: Getting started at the finish line is a wild line.
0: Absolutely. They're getting finished. We're getting started.
3: Yeah.
0: I mean, this is just so cool watching all these runners come in. Currently, people who started in group one are coming in at 9 hours, 33 minutes, and they're looking good, hey?
3: They are looking good. I want to ask you something, though. You did Comrades last year.
0: I did Comrades last year, yes.
3: You're not doing it this year. You're on the sidelines.
0: I chose to be on radio instead. No, I'm
3: good choice.
0: That's an excuse.
3: Good choice. But what was it like driving up to Pietermaritzburg?
0: Wait, it was... Okay, so first of all, the FOMO is so real, to the point where I actually didn't want to look at the runners. I was like, I'm just driving to Maritzburg. I don't want to see people running because I'm so bummed that I'm not running. And I never thought I would say that. I was like, I'll do one and done. I'm not interested. But seeing the atmosphere, seeing the people, the supporters, the runners, everything going on, I'm like, oh, my word, this is killing me. Also, far drive. So now to run that distance, I don't know. But something in me has always been a bit skeptical about running away from home. So running into Pietermaritzburg is such a mind game for me. Like, all these people are finishing here. You've just got to drive all the way home if you're from
3: They're
0: Durban.
3: Running,
0: you know,
3: away from home. Yeah. That is such a smart one. Mm. But next year, definitely.
0: You know what? I'm really not a fan of FOMO, so I don't think I can have this feeling again. I really don't. So you know what? I've got to run a marathon in November, so I've got that in the diary. And then I'm just going to carry on training and see where it takes me. No promises.
3: I reckon we'll see you in Pietermaritzburg next year for the start line for the 100th Comrades Marathon. You will start with the 5-time champion, Gerlis Day.
0: You think I'm going to start with it?
3: I think you should.
0: Well, earlier on, Sky Shabalala says to me, you know what, Shayna? You lazy. So I said, excuse me? I'm not lazy. He was like, yo, you ran Comrades last year, but you just chilled. I was like, at least I ran the Comrades. I mean, what have you done?
3: 100 it is. That's okay. Your name's marked on it.
0: I'm in, but someone's got to join me. Someone from the team. Who's it going to be?
3: I have someone in mind.
0: Okay.
3: I have someone in mind.
0: Well, yeah. Maybe you'll tell me off air, so sure. We won't throw them under the bus. Music on the way. Rita Ora with How to Be Lonely. We'll throw in some Buhle G with Heavy as well.
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0: Ollie Shorts in Changa, Bothas Hill. These runners are taking on the ultimate human race. This is the Comrades Marathon in partnership with East Coast Radio. 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
1: We are turning your WhatsApp group chats into songs. So for that, we've received some screenshots. Here's one from

0: WhatsApp group chats into songs. So for that, we've received some screenshots. Here's one from Denny, who sent a message from the Umhlothi community group, and it involves something very controversial: a monkey feeding station.
1: Oh no.

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1: Compadec's unbeatable sale is now on. 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
0: Freeze. 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

0: 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My name is Shayna Ray, coming to you live from the Comrades Marathon finish line. As you can hear, it is chaotic, but in the most beautiful way. I'm joined by the wonderful Faida Crouch, as well as Sanele, Rixona's head of marketing. Sanele, thank you for taking the time to be with us today. How's today been?
1: Thank you very much for having me today. Today has been very amazing. Beautiful weather in Pietermaritzburg.
0: Stunning.
1: The runners are still coming in. It's been a very beautiful day.
0: Yeah, it's been incredible. So now tell us, Unilever's obviously been a proud supporter of the Comrades Marathon for many years, but it's Rixona's first time. So just give us a little bit of an explanation as to why it's important for brands such as Rixona to be involved with such a major event like this.
1: Correct. So most people won't know what Rixona is. Rixona is what we used to call Shield in South Africa for the longest of time. So it is now Rixona. So Shield is now Rixona in South Africa, which is a global name that has adopted the global technology and the global look as well. The reason why it was important for us to be here today is, as we know, consumer pain points when you're running, it's all about running and it's about sweat and odor. And we felt that as a brand that has always supported people in their gift bags and putting in that little Shield or Rixona in the gift bag, let's become a brand that's more active and let's become a brand that drives education during this time, because it pretty much aligns. Running is a killer for us, and keeping people fresh and feeling dry is one of our main core functions. So that's why we are here today.
2: Now, beyond just being part of the race, we know race day is such a huge undertaking. The thousands of runners rely on products to keep them comfortable throughout the 90 kilometers, the entire day. It's a long day, especially when the weather looks this good. You know, you're sweating out there.
1: Correct.
2: But how do brands like Rixona support runners in one of South Africa's toughest sporting events?
1: Correct. So what we've done is, because as you guys know, there's quite a lot of sponsors that sponsors different categories, but there's one special one that we've identified with Rixona, which is supporting the novice runners. With Rixona being the first year in the South African market, we also felt it's quite special and close to us to be recognizing of the runners who are running for the first time. These are nervous times, these are exciting times, but every legend today was once a novice, and for them to start today and become legends tomorrow, like the brand is actually launching in South Africa this year, we're aiming to become the number one. As we are the number one in the globe, from a global point of view, we want to be number one in South Africa. We strongly believe that there's a strong affiliation between the two.
0: That is so awesome. And obviously, so this year is the 99th Comrades Marathon, next year being the 100th. What can runners and supporters expect from Rixona as part of this historic milestone?
1: Look, I think over and above the novice, what we're going to do next year as part of the 100th, I don't want to give away too much, but we are looking to go big. Over and above supporting our novice runners, we do want to actually stretch it out to more runners, because we do have a recovery station at the back today, and as much as we are accommodating novice runners, we've seen a lot of runners cramping, wanting attention, wanting to actually be part of the Rixona story, understand more about the brand. We feel that next year, without giving too much away, we will be back bigger and better and making sure we accommodate as many people and runners as we can.
0: Super exciting.
2: One roll-on at a time.
1: One roll-on at a time.
0: I see what you did there.
1: That's it.
2: Thank you so much for sharing how Rixona continues to support runners and just be part of such an incredible celebration and such an incredible event as well.
1: Correct.
0: Absolutely. And it's super inspiring to hear how brands can make such a big difference. And especially, like, I love how you said you support the novice. You support that person who is taking that leap and doing the Comrades for the first time. It's such a massive deal. So massive shout out to Rixona, you guys are doing amazing things.
1: Thank you very much, guys. I appreciate it.
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4: If you're heading to the finish of today's Comrades Marathon, now is the time to get moving. Traffic congestion is building, with delays now exceeding 30 minutes in some areas. Back on the N3 northbound, where congestion continues to build up at Linfield Park, expect delays of around 8 minutes and increasing between the P418 road and the R103, with average speeds of approximately 20 kilometres an hour. A quick side note, if you're a supporter and you plan to cross the roadway to get to the fan points on the other side, please watch out for cars driving past as you do so. In Pietermaritzburg, take note of traffic buildup on Fairfield Avenue, linked to the existing congestion on Ridge Road. Also in the area, be advised of traffic moving slowly on Alexandra Road, moving along the Pietermaritzburg Girls High and Harry Gwala Stadium. 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It's Mohle Tlatjoye for East Coast Radio traffic.
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0: Sunday. My name is Shayna Ray, joined with the wonderful Faida Crouch, coming to you live. It is Comrades Sunday. We are at the finish line in Pietermaritzburg for the 99th edition of the Comrades Marathon. Now, Faida Crouch and I are here. We are supporting. We are having the time of our lives. We are in the sun. It's been an amazing day. But I've got an interesting breakdown. And by region, on race entries, Gauteng actually has more than twice the number of entrants than any other province. Can you believe that? So combined with KZN, they make up 63% of the qualified South African runners. Okay?
1: And for the first time, the Eastern Cape has overtaken the Western Cape for third spot. A small province, the Northern Cape, has just 173 qualifiers this year, proving that every finish here at the Comrades Marathon is a hard-earned achievement.
0: Indeed, it is a hard-earned achievement. I can say so myself. When you cross that finish line, you're like, I cannot believe I have done that. It just shows it's not just a race. It's not just running 85 or 90 kilometers. It's a nationwide phenomenon that brings runners together from every single part of South Africa, the world, and beyond. It's just, it's such a, literally, camaraderie. It's amazing.
1: I can agree. I've seen that camaraderie on the sidelines, at the finish line, at the start line this morning.
0: You've been everywhere.
1: I've been everywhere. Trust me. What an incredible, incredible environment to be in.
0: Absolutely. No, it's such a vibe. And just to be here watching the people finish, it's just, I mean, we've got an hour and a half until cutoff of group one, and it's you know what, time, it's crunching. It's coming. And it's, it's nerve-wracking.
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3: Ooh, so more entrants from Gauteng. Ah, the Joburg in me is so proud. Otherwise, expect heavy delays of 42 minutes and increasing on the N3 northbound between Linfield Park and Market Road due to the severe congestion. The average speed is sitting at 15 kilometers an hour. Remember, if you are a supporter and you're looking to cross the road to get to the fan point to show your love and support, please make sure that you are watching out for cars as you are doing so. In Pietermaritzburg, also look out for some traffic buildup on Fairfield Avenue linked to the existing congestion on Ridge Road, as well as some slow moving traffic on Alexandra Road moving along Pietermaritzburg Girls High and Harry Gwala Stadium. 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It's Mutle for East Coast Radio Traffic.
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1: Need

0: You might need somebody on East Coast Radio, KZN's number one hit music station. The name is Shayna Ray, and what a day it has been here at the finish line in Pietermaritzburg for the Comrades Marathon 2026. The cheers, the tears, and the celebrations have once again reminded us why the Comrades is known as the ultimate human race.
1: Yeah, from the elite athletes right through to the first-time finishers, we've witnessed incredible stories of resilience and determination throughout the day.
0: Absolutely. And with another remarkable edition of the race coming to a close shortly, it's the perfect time to reflect on the moments that have made the 2026 Comrades Marathon so memorable. So joining us right now is the General Manager of the Comrades Marathon Association, Elaine. Elaine, thank you so much for being with us, and congratulations on another not yet completed but successful day.
2: Thank you, Shayna Ray, for having me on your show, and good afternoon to all your listeners.
0: Now, Elaine, so another incredible Comrades is in the books. What is the overall assessment? What is your feeling of today?
2: So today has been fantastic. It is one of our most successful events in recent years. We've made significant changes to safety aspects and security aspects of the event, including a completely changed layout of the finish venue. And that is paying off, as we're seeing now, because most people don't know that more than 50% of the field finishes in the last 2 hours.
0: Yes.
2: And in recent years, you know, that's caused quite a bit of congestion within the finish venue particularly. So with our various changes, we are seeing the rewards of that now.
0: Well done. That's absolutely incredible.
1: Yeah, we've seen some outstanding performances from both the men's and the women's fields. Gerda Steyn claiming a fifth title, beating her own record today. George Kush claiming his first title, going from a track runner to an ultra marathon runner today. But what for you in particular has stood out today?
2: Well, to touch on what the point you've just made, I mean, George and Gerda both ran amazingly well today. They were powerful out there. I mean, those times and the records broken is just testament to all the sacrifices they've made and the two winners. But I think, you know, with Comrades, every single runner and finisher is amazing. And also seeing that, you know, we also introduced a three-group start this year, that has also paid off for us in terms of ensuring runners have a better runner experience on the day, and also it ticks all the boxes we needed to in terms of safety aspects. But the really exciting and the drama, as we call it, of Comrades is still to come, mm-hmm. Especially in the last hour. Mm-hmm. So I think that's also looking forward to seeing that shortly.
0: Absolutely. And then as we close, or almost close, the chapter of the 2026 Comrades Marathon, I think runners, non-runners, every single person I've spoken to has spoken about next year, the 100th. And everyone is saying, I'm going to enter the 100th. I'm going to enter the 100th. So 2027, the 100th Comrades Marathon, what can we look forward to in terms of, obviously it's massive, it's the 100th Comrades Marathon, but is anything going to be different, or can we expect something? Are you allowed to tell us some secrets or not?
2: So unfortunately, not too much can be said at this stage.
0: Okay.
2: We are anticipating increasing the field, but we can't say what that number is just yet.
0: Okay.
2: Because there's lots and lots of additional planning that we have to look at, especially once again, safety is the main element we need to look at first. But we know the demand is extremely high for the 100th. We've got retired green number runners, as an example, that want to come out of retirement just to run the 100th. And of course, even novice runners, and you know, everyone wants to be part of that special centenary run.
0: Yeah.
2: So we are going to have to look at utilizing some of similar principles that we and elements that we use this year, such as a group start process and a ballot system process. Still to be confirmed, but again, that's going to ensure with the ballot entry process that also ensures that everyone has a fair opportunity to be able to at least put in that application for an entry. But we are planning also lots of ancillary events in the build-up to the 100th running. So there will be lots that we'll be sharing soon via all our communication and marketing channels, just to create more of an excitement and hype around it. And of course, even on the race weekend for the 100th running, there's going to be lots of special once-off new things that are going to be taking place.
1: So in other words, you're saying that Comrades is going to have pre-parties and after parties.
2: That's it.
0: That's what I mean. She's in. She's in. She's in.
1: I think the 100th I'm going to run. just for the great, party great. And the after party. Elaine, thank you so much for your time and for helping deliver another unforgettable chapter in the story of the ultimate human race.
2: Thank you, and thank you for having me on the show.
0: Thank you, thank you. We'll see you next year for the 100th.
1: Whoop, whoop.
2: Yes.
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4: 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So for that, we've received some screenshots. 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
1: Hi, East Coast Radio. You're speaking to Gloria Ngobo, and I'm so honored to be supporting my father this year, Uderick Jabulani Kumete. He'll be running his first Comrades. It's always been his dream. And so this is just such a blessing for me to be able to support him on this day. I'm rooting for him, and this is just

0: my way of saying thank you and just showing him what a superhero he is.
1: We're bringing you the spirit of comrades all day long.

0: The Comrades Marathon.
1: Remigius Mkhize from Club Athletic Club. I am doing my 9th Comrades Marathon. Just want to say shout out to all my fellow Club Athletic Club runners, as well as to each and every single runner participating in this year's Comrades Marathon. Please note that to be part of this race is an achievement on its own.
0: We're bringing you the spirit of Comrades all day long.

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3: Traffic is already building up on the M3 southbound or to Durban at Ashburton. Just to give you an updated delay time, as per Google Maps, you are looking at a delay time of about 24 minutes. That is the M3 southbound between Market Road and Pope Ellis Drive. And then heavy delays of up to an hour on the opposite direction on the northbound side of the carriageway between Camperdown and Ashburton due to intensified congestion. In Pietermaritzburg, traffic is also backed up on the N3 northbound joining New England Road, as well as on other surrounding routes such as King Edward Avenue, Boshoff Street, Alan Payton Avenue, as well as on Market Road coming from the N3 northbound. Live traffic monitoring powered by Netstar. It's Buhle Hlatjoy for East Coast Radio Traffic.
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4: There is something so truly magical about this finish line. Welcome to East Coast Radio, KZN's number one hit music station. The name is Shayna Ray, joined by the wonderful Faida Crouch at the Comrades Marathon 2026 finish line. So every single runner that is crossing this line right now has got their own story, their own reason, and their own journey. And it is so truly magical to see every single person stepping over that finish line with the biggest smile on their face, with tears in their eyes, and just like the biggest accomplishment, probably of their, maybe their life, maybe their year, who knows?
5: Yeah, it's completely incredible just to see everything happen in slow motion, sort of.
4: Yes.
5: Just
4: yes.
5: Families coming together to support, like you said. And of course, those elite runners crossing that finish line. What a dramatic day it's been for those elite runners. We saw Samuel coming in. He was the leading man earlier today. He fell out. And then Mbuti Mola taking that lead in the men's race. And him crossing the finish line, not first, but second. George Kush taking that title for the first time in his career. Three male record breakers today. The top three finishers, Piet Wiersma finishing second today as well. He hasn't finished third. His best finishers are first and second.
4: Oh shame. That's tough, isn't it?
5: And he's going to keep that going in the women's race. As incredible. Obviously, Gerda Steyn crossing the finishing line for a fifth time in her career, breaking her own record as well.
4: Yeah.
5: Man, what a day.
4: What a day. And also, George, the men's winner, 27 years old.
5: He's a lighty.
4: Hey, my goodness. Here he is with his wife and his child on the finish line. He's just won the Comrades Marathon. And he also was like, I didn't really plan on winning. I just kind of went out and did it, you know?
5: Dude.
4: I was like, can you imagine? Can you imagine being so talented?
5: And we're around the same age, so that means next
4: I'm
5: year
4: slacking.
5: I have to.
4: You got to win, girl. Gerda, Faida Crouch is coming for you. Watch out. We're going to continue sharing these beautiful stories with you all afternoon, right up until 6 p.m. And that's where things are going to get a little bit emotional in the next couple of minutes/hours, depending on what group there are. But for group one, we have got less than 1 hour until cutoff. And that's when the tears will start. I can guarantee you that. But for now, let's get into the music.

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1: Hey, Comrades Runners, it's Claire from Claire's Concepts, and I just wanted to say, have the best, best day. I have run 4 Comrades, and it will never leave my heart. I would always wish to join you guys on the road. 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Keep moving forward. You've got this, and I hope you have the best day. And remember, stay hydrated.
0: We're bringing you the spirit of Comrades all day long.

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0: It's Unwritten, Natasha Bedingfield on East Coast Radio, KZN's number one hit music station. The name is Shane Ray, joined by Faida Crouch on the finish line of the Comrades Marathon. What is the exact time? 14 minutes past four. You know what that means. The time is approaching where that gun goes off and things get emotional. But for now, let's talk achievements. Let's talk big achievements for this year. There are 8 triple green women and 6 quadruple green men running. Now, I can't do math, but I know when you get your green number, you've run 10, comrades. Now, there's a heck of a lot of people that are running more than 10, comrades, or running in their green number, which is their 10th comrades. Is that
1: okay,
0: right?
1: Got you.
0: Yes, okay. You with me?
1: Yeah.
0: So, we've also got Lewis Messain, who's aiming for his quintuple green. And listen, for me, I'm like, I just wanted one. Just one. Just one comrades. Then you get to 10. No, this is madness. Absolute madness. I had so many people doing it in their green number as well.
1: And Pinetown and District's AC legend Wayne Scott is the only man going for quadruple green this year. He has a perfect start to finish record and 19 silvers on his comrade CV. That's dedication.
0: No, that's insane. I mean, a silver medal is like running has to be your full-time job. You can't have a 9-to-5. You've got to have, running will be your job. And so in total, 22 men are chasing triple green, 93 athletes are going for double green, and 496 runners hope to earn their very first green number, which is 10, comrades. So it's clear why earning a green number is considered one of the ultimate prestige things in the world, you know, because to say you've got your green number and comrades, to say you run comrades is cool. To say you've got your green number, you're a legend. You're an absolute icon.
1: I think we should jot down everybody's names and go search their LinkedIn to see if they've put it on their LinkedIn. Because
0: I am a comrades runner.
1: Yes.
0: I have a green number.
1: I think it's worthy of putting on your CV, don't you think?
0: Absolutely, of course. I couldn't agree more. All right, so we're having a great time here. I hope that you're having a great time in your afternoon as well. If not, we'll bring you great music as well as some running updates from the Comrades Marathon finish line. Natasha Bedingfield is coming up next. Stay tuned.
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3: If you're traveling between Durban and Pietermaritzburg this afternoon, brace yourself for significant delays. Expect heavy delays of approximately an hour and 40 minutes on the N3 going towards Pietermaritzburg between Camperdown and Ashburton due to severe congestion. The ongoing congestion on the N3 southbound at Ashburton has also worsened with delays of around 36 minutes between Market Road and Pope Ellis Drive. Staying along the Durban bound, a stationary vehicle is being recovered before Ashburton in the left lane, so please look out for that obstruction. Traffic is slow moving on both directions of the R103 between the Linfield Park interchange and Margaret Avenue, and away from the comrades related congestion, emergency services are attending to an accident scene at the intersection of Sydney Road and Canada Road in Gwakhangela. Please ensure that you are approaching the scene with caution. Live traffic monitoring powered by Netstar. It's Bootle for

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1: Hello, hello everyone. My name is Fifi. I just want to wish everyone that's competing in the 2026 Comrades Marathon, I just want to wish everyone a good luck. And I want to send a shout out to my girl, Kibogile Motshabi, known for ultra distance running. I just want to say, girl, Skafela Moya, that's the theme for the year, Skafela Moya.
0: We're bringing you the spirit of Comrades all day long.
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2: 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Welcome to the show. The name is Shayna Ray, coming to you live from the Comrades Marathon finish line, joined by the wonderful Faida Crouch. Now listen, you think that the Comrades Marathon is wild. You think running 85 kilometers is wild.

0: Now imagine this. Imagine being the chairperson of the Comrades Marathon.
1: Yes.
0: So you got that, right? So you've got that job. You then decide, okay, being the chairperson is not enough, so I'm going to run the Comrades Marathon and then come sit next to Shane Ray and Faida and have an interview. Dress in a suit.
1: Please add to that not just one, not just two, but three.
0: So before we went on air, I literally sat here and I'm busy chatting to this guy. I'm going to introduce him in a moment. And I'm like, okay, wait, so you're the Comrades chairperson. And you've run Comrades before. He said, yes, I just ran it now. And I'm mind blown. Mark Leathers, first of all, congratulations on running the Comrades for the third time today.
2: Thanks very much, and thanks for having me.
0: So, okay, just in case someone missed the shock in my voice, you just completed your third Comrades Marathon.
2: That is correct.
0: Right now.
2: Yes.
0: In a time of
2: 9:28 today.
0: Okay, and you said, oh, no, I took it easy, 9:28. So that's mind blowing. And then you now went, you showered, you ate something, you put normal clothes on, and now you are the chairperson and you carry on with your job.
2: There we go.
0: Oh, my goodness. Okay, so Mark, chairman of the Comrades Marathon. How did today's race compare to the previous times that you've run the Comrades Marathon?
2: You know what? Comrades is something special. The people on the side of the road, the vibe, the traditions, the fellow runners you meet, it never gets old. So from that aspect, firstly, today was as equally special as my first. And yeah, overall organization seemed flawless. Everything went to plan. It was a good day.
0: Amazing.
1: My flubber is gasted. I can't process the fact that you've done all of this while also being part of everything behind the scenes. Now, on that note, just wearing that hat, both runner and chairperson, what message would you like to share with everyone who took the challenge today?
2: Okay, well, message wearing the hat of a runner is every South African that is physically able to do this needs to do it.
0: Yes.
2: Nobody wants to put their head down one day, you know, and go into the afterlife not having run the Comrades Marathon. It is quintessentially South African, and it is life-changing. Wearing the hat of the chairperson, we're in exciting times. Today was, for an example, the very first time that the Comrades Marathon has been broadcast internationally, live on YouTube. And yeah, we're making history and looking to have a bumper 100th edition next year. And that's just the start of the second century to come thereafter.
0: That's amazing. Okay, so are you running next year?
2: Most definitely. Oh.
1: We are. There's pre-parties and after-parties.
2: There is.
0: Careful what you tell us.
1: Got you.
2: A lot of people organize their own. There's some 35 that we know of, for an example, happening this evening.
0: Okay.
2: But you know what? Everyone's worked hard. They deserve it.
0: Absolutely. Absolutely. Well, Mark, thank you for joining us. Congratulations, first of all, on running the Comrades for the third time today. And then congratulations on being the chairman and for such a successful event. And cheers to next year already. And hopefully we'll see you on the road.
2: Fantastic. Thanks so much for having me.
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4: Wow. Being a chairman and then completing the Comrades on top of that. Now that is leadership taken to a whole new level. A big congratulations to Mark Leathers on that achievement. For now, N3 northbound with ongoing chock-a-block traffic between Camperdown and Ashburton. The delay time this time around, you're looking at about an hour and 30 minutes as per Google Maps. So the delay time has reduced. However, traffic is still at a complete standstill. So that hasn't changed. And then along that congestion on the same direction, be on the lookout for a stationary vehicle at the Umlaas Road interchange, currently blocking the right and middle lanes for now. And then on the opposite direction towards Durban, N3 southbound with traffic still backed up at Ashburton with delays of around 36 minutes between Market Road and Pope Ellis Drive. Also along the Durban bound, a stationary vehicle that's being recovered before Ashburton in the left lane. Traffic still slow moving on both sides of the R103 between the Linfield Park interchange and Market Avenue, as well as some sporadic traffic on the R103 northbound coming from Camperdown to Linfield Park. And remember to be mindful of the crash scene on Sydney Road and Canada Road in Gwakhangela, where we do have emergency medical services attending to that scene currently. 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It's Buhle Hlatjoy for East Coast Radio Traffic.
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0: It's Kaya with a little means a lot on East Coast Radio, KZN's number one hit music station. The name is Shayna Ray, coming to you live from the Comrades Marathon finish line, where the emotions are really starting to build. It's been the most incredible day. It's not over yet, but we have got almost 17 minutes until group one cutoff, and that's where the tears will stream, because there is nothing more heartbreaking than standing here watching people sprint their heart out to get to the finish line, and they're just not going to make it. So that's, I'm going to give you updates, but that's probably going to be happening in about 16 and a half minutes time. But for now, Faida has taken a moment. She's going to prepare herself. I told her, make sure you're not wearing mascara, because if you're wearing mascara, you will cry and it will drip on your face. And we are getting prepared. We're getting prepared for this moment, because it is going to be heartbreaking. It's going to be beautiful to see the people that just make it, but it's going to be heartbreaking to see those who don't. And that's just the whole emotional day of Comrades. It is a day filled with such incredible highs and lows, and it's just so special. However, unfortunately, some people will not make it, but I will keep you up to date as we go along in the show. Jason Mraz coming up with Lucky in the next couple of minutes, but just before that, to Traffic with Bootley.
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10: So, some good news regarding the congestion on the N3 northbound at Ashburton. Delay time has now been reduced to 47 minutes, but tailback is still over 4 kilometres, though. And along that direction, we have a truck that's come to a stop in the left lane after the Camperdown interchange. Also, the stationary vehicle on the same direction at the Umlaas Road interchange to look out for now. Both the right and middle lanes are obstructed. Also, the ongoing congestion on the N3 to Durban or southbound between New England Road and Ashburton, as well as traffic still moving slowly on both directions of the R103 between the Linfield Park interchange and Margaret Avenue, as well as some sporadic traffic along the R103 northbound between Camperdown and Linfield Park. Live traffic monitoring powered by Netstar. For the East Coast Radio traffic team, I'm
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1: KZN, hi, my name is Lungelo Zama. I'm an athlete running under Scottberg Athletics Club. I'll be running my fifth Comrade Marathon. I'll be running raising awareness of my missing sister, Lulama Nompilo Zama, who have been missing since 2022. Good luck to everyone.
0: We're bringing you the spirit of Comrades all day long.

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4: Good afternoon, or should I say good evening? Welcome to the show. The name is Shayna Ray, joined with Faida Crouch, and we are coming to you live from the Comrades Marathon finish. And if you just heard that in the background, Faida, we're going to do a countdown.
5: Yes.
4: So group one, right, there's three groups. Group one, their cutoff is about to take place in 45 seconds. My heart is beating so fast, my palms are sweating. There's people that are sprinting to the finish line right now to make that cutoff.
5: And it doesn't matter how difficult that last stretch is. You can see that people want to make it.
4: They want that medal. 30 seconds to go. They want that medal so badly. And this is where it gets super emotional. This is where the goosebumps are all over the body.
5: Oh my god.
4: We've got 20 seconds. You can hear the music in the background. They are sprinting to that finish line. Some people are even literally on their hands and knees trying to get to that finish line. We have got 10 seconds.
5: There we go.
4: Until group one cutoff. Six,
6: five, four, three, two, one.
4: There we go. Oh my gosh.
7: Right, so that is
4: the heartbreak. Oh no. You know what? I can't handle this. Boucle, please tell us what's happening on the roads.
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8: Ooh, the heartbreaker can't stand either. For now, we still have heavy delays in place on the N3 southbound between the New England Road interchange and the R103 Linfield Park interchange, with the delay time now sitting at 18 minutes and the average speed at approximately 20 kilometers per hour due to a broken down truck. Also, the ongoing congestion to look out for N3 northbound at Ashburton. As I've mentioned earlier, the delay time has now been reduced to 47 minutes, but tailback is still over 4 kilometers. And then just along the northbound direction, we have the stationary truck in the left lane after the Camberdown interchange. Also, a vehicle at a stop at the Umlaas Road interchange, where both the middle and right lanes are blocked. And then some queuing traffic to be mindful of. That's on the R103 northbound from the R103 Linfield Park interchange heading towards Polly Shorts. And not forgetting about the ongoing crash scene at the intersection of Sydney Road and Canada Road in Kwakhangela, with emergency medical services at that scene. 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It's Buhle Hlatjoy for East Coast Radio Traffic.
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0: It's Miza with Feeling on East Coast Radio, KZN's number one hit music station. Welcome to the show. The name is Shayna Ray, joined by the incredible Faida Crouch at the Comrades Marathon finish line. If you can hear that song in the background, you know what that means. We are 3.5 minutes away from group number two's cutoff. Now, group number one, 12-hour cutoff done. Group number two, 3 minutes. And then we've got group number three. And then we are done for the day. It's been a day full of emotion. It's been a day full of happiness, sadness, joy, excitement. It's been everything. Hey?
1: Can I just say that this Comrades Marathon has felt a little different in such a good way. It feels like everyone has just gotten stronger over the years.
0: 100%.
1: As the Comrades Marathon has grown.
0: Yes, yes. I've seen it. I mean, like, we were speaking about George earlier, the male winner. I mean, he just came out of nowhere. And I saw on Instagram actually earlier, Kewan Walker, one of the commentators, commented on an Instagram post about 2 years ago, I think it was, or last year, saying, George, one day you're going to win the Comrades Marathon. And this year he won. And he, like I said, he didn't even plan on winning. He just went out there, he did his thing, and he won. And not only did he win, he broke a record. And exactly what you just said is people have just, I don't know what's in their food, or their water, or their training routine, but whatever, they've upped their game. Yep. They really have. And maybe it's time that we up our game.
1: Yeah.
0: And start running to enter for Comrades Marathon 2027.
1: Someday. We'll see.
0: Maybe. Okay, well, how are we looking for time? 2 minutes to go until group two cut off. Oh my goodness. Should we keep the suspense building? Should we keep them there?
1: Let's give them an idea of what happened today. We spoke about George.
0: Yes.
1: We spoke about George Kush. He got his first victory at Comrades Marathon, the 99th edition, passing that finish line just before Mbuti Mola, who is the leading man for quite a long time this afternoon. Slowing down there, his legs getting heavier and heavier. Coming second, Piet Wiersma. He's never finished lower than that. He's always had a first or a second finish at the Comrades Marathon. And of course, Gerda Steyn taking victory for the fifth consecutive time, breaking her own course record. It's been a spectacular day.
0: It really has.
1: For the lead runners.
0: And the smiling assassin, as they call her, she comes down this finish line and she has got the biggest smile on her face. She greets all the people and all the spectators, all the people back here behind the scenes. She greets everyone. She hugs everyone. She is just the most amazing person, not only in terms of her athleticism, but also just her personality. She's just incredible. Faida, we're looking. Oh, it's getting intense. 50 seconds.
1: Here we go.
0: We're going on to 45 seconds. Let's go stand closer so we can get some inside information for our beautiful listeners. All right, 40 seconds to go. You can hear, the suspense is there. The sun is set. The sun is beautiful here in Pietermaritzburg. The sun is set. It's getting a little bit cold, and there is 30 seconds to go until group two cut off. I can't, my heart rate, my watch keeps telling me to calm down. My watch is telling me I'm stressed. 20 seconds, Faida, 20 seconds.
1: It's been a long day.
0: Just imagine, just put yourself in their shoes right now. Imagine you are so close to the finish line. You can see the finish line. And you've got 8 seconds. 7, 6, 5, 4, 3, 2, 1. And that is group two cut off, done and dusted, which leaves us with one more group in 15 minutes time. That will be the wrap up of Comrades 2026. So stay tuned for that.
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3: Please be advised of heavy congestion on the New England Road on-ramp from the N3 in Pietermaritzburg. Also, traffic is slow moving as vehicles exit the N3 and join New England Road, with delays building in the area. Also, traffic still chock-a-block on the N3 southbound between the New England Road interchange and the R103 Linfield Park interchange, with the delay time sitting at 18 minutes and the average speed at approximately 20 kilometers per hour due to a broken down track. We've also got the existing congestion that's on the northbound direction heading towards Pietermaritzburg at Ashburton, as well as the ongoing stationary truck on the same direction after the Camperdown interchange in the left lane. The earlier stationary vehicle on the northbound side of the carriageway at the Umlast Road interchange is now obstructing the left shoulder lane, as well as some scattered traffic along the R103 northbound from the Linfield Park interchange. approaching Polly Shorts, and then be mindful of the ongoing crash scene at the Sydney Road and Canada Road intersection in Gwakhangela. 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It's Buhle for East Coast Radio Traffic.
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0: It's Kendrick Lamar with Luther, and I know we all love Kendrick Lamar, and I'm so terribly sorry to do this to you. However, I do think that this is slightly more important right now, the Comrades Marathon 2026 finish line. We have got less than 1 minute until the absolute final cutoff. Oh my word. I can't cope. It sounds like I'm laughing, but it's because I'm about to cry, because I just cannot imagine what these people are feeling right now. These people that have showed up, that have put months and months and months of training into this, all coming down to this moment. There is 28 seconds to go, and some people are right there. Some people are going to make it, others not so much. Oh, and the look on these people's faces, the tears. We've got 15 seconds. Faida, just imagine that was you right now. Oh my goodness, it's too much. Oh. 8, 7, 6, 5, 4, 3, 2, 1.
1: It's official.
0: Oh no, that's so
1: good. It's official, the 99th edition of the Comrades Marathon is done and dusted.

0: You've got people that have literally made it by 2 seconds, who are so emotional, but in a good way, because they have made it. And then you get just 3 seconds behind them, the person who didn't make it to that finish line, and just the heartbreak and the disappointment of spending an entire 12 hours out there on the road in the heat, on your feet, and you didn't make it. However, Skafele Moya, never give up. There's always next year, and the year after that, and the year after that. And unfortunately, sometimes it's not our day. But that moment was spectacular and really sad. So I'm just going to go compose myself. And Bootle can tell you what's happening on the roads. Love you, Bootle. Thanks for saving the day.
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2: Wow, anytime, anything for you, Shay, as I'm feeling very weak in my body right now. We're going to start off with the heavy delay still being experienced. N3 on the northbound between Market Road and the Umlaas Road interchange. You're looking at 69 minutes when it comes to the delay time, an hour and 9 minutes to be exact. And the average speed is currently sitting at 10 kilometers per hour. Also, the ongoing stationary truck on the same direction after the Camperdown interchange block in the left lane. The stationary vehicle on the same direction to look out for in the left shoulder lane at the Umlaas Road interchange. Take note of congestion on Boshoff Street and Pietermaritzburg affecting both the northbound and southbound traffic. Delays are being experienced in the area as traffic continues to build. Staying in Pietermaritzburg, also be advised of heavy congestion on the New England Road on-ramp from the N3. Traffic is slow moving as vehicles exit the N3 and join New England Road. And traffic continues to be slow moving on the N3 southbound between the New England Road interchange and Pope Ellis Drive. Lastly, the earlier accident seen at the Sydney Road and Canada Road intersection in Kwakhangela has now cleared. Live traffic monitoring powered by Netstar. It's Buhle Hlatshwayo for East Coast Radio Traffic.
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1: Hi, it's Mia Grantham here, and I'm wishing my parents, Darren and Janine Grantham, very good luck for Comrades. I know you can do it. And good luck to everyone else out there.
2: Hi, good luck, Mum and Dad. 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Bye.
0: We're bringing you the spirit of Comrades all day long.

0: Sienna Sparrow, Die on This Hill, East Coast Radio, and number one hit music station. The name is Shayna Ray, joined by Fayida Crouch, and it is officially over. It's done.
1: The silence is deafening here.
0: It's done. We've had chaos the whole day. Yeah. Comrades Marathon 2026. We have been at the finish line what seems like since 5 o'clock this morning. However, I got here, I think it was about 9 o'clock. Sky and Nick were here from 10 to 2. Myself and Fayida, 2 to 6 p.m. And so we have been through the emotions. Fayida, you were at the start this morning.
1: Yes, I was.
0: Then you trekked up here to Peter Maritzburg. And now you've been at the finish. So you've kind of done the whole journey. Literally, basically, start, middle, finish.
1: Yes, I have.
0: How's it been?
1: I think the most incredible part about it all was seeing everyone that you saw at the start line eventually on the roads. And now, just that journey, it doesn't make sense.
0: I know, it's wild, hey. It's. I mean, you drive this route in your car and you go, oh goodness, it's such a drive to Peter Maritzburg. And then you run it. And we'll attempt to run it. Shame. Some people, unfortunately, sadly, did not make it.
1: Yeah.
0: And you can see the disappointment in their face. You can see that they just, there's been so much preparation that has gone into all of this. And then it just might not be your day. Maybe you cramp. Maybe you're just having a horrible day. And you just don't cross that finish line in time.
1: But that's the question for me. What does preparation for something like this look like?
0: Oof, goodness gracious me. Don't ask me because I didn't prep very well. But it is months and months of long runs, of waking up at 4 a.m., going for runs when you don't want to, when it's pouring with rain, when it's super cold, when it's dark, when you want to have a little bit of a razzle-dazzle on a Friday night, but you can't because you have to wake up on Saturday morning to train. And that's coming from the most amateur of amateurs. Can you imagine your elite runners who just live to wake up, train, have something to eat, train? That's their life. That's all they do. And it's intense.
1: I think there's a lot of education that must go in as an athlete, and that a champion, and then everyone that's casual races as well. It's just that community, and I think that's something you can attest to, where you get that education from your community, from your runner clubs, from friends, families, doctors,
0: absolutely
1: anyone you have access
0: everyone
1: to.
0: And one of my favorite things is, like, on the road in Comrades, I mean, you can start cramping or your hamstring will be sore or something. You'll have a complete stranger on the side of the road who is so willing to spray deep heat on you and rub your sweaty legs. They've never met you in your entire life, but everyone is just so willing to go above and beyond, and that's exactly why I love this day so much. So as beautiful and sad as it has been, we have still got 13 minutes with our beautiful listeners. Let's make it count.
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3: Let's make a count indeed. For now, traffic is congested on Leinster Road in Peter Maritzburg, affecting both northbound and southbound. The average speed has dropped to around 18 kilometres an hour as traffic continues to build. Also, the ongoing queuing traffic on Boshoff Street, affecting both the northbound and southbound traffic, where delays are being experienced in the area as traffic is currently present there. Also, be advised of heavy congestion on the New England Road on-ramp from the

0: Pacific, where delays are being experienced in the area as traffic is currently present there. Also be advised of heavy congestion on the New England Road on-ramp from the N3, and then heavy delays still in place on the N3 northbound between Market Road and the Umlaas Road interchange, as well as the ongoing stationary vehicle in the left shoulder lane, same direction at the Umlaas Road interchange. Also be cautious of a stationary truck on the northbound side in the left lane after the Camperdown interchange. And just a little side note, please make sure that your headlights are switched on as it is now dark. Traffic continues to be slow moving on the N3 southbound between the New England Road interchange and Pope Ellis Drive, as well as some slow moving traffic on the N3 southbound from Hammersdale approaching Key Ridge. It's looking like some of the supporters are now making their way home. And then we'll wrap it up with the accident scene on DLI Avenue and Gladys Munsey Road in Greyville with emergency medical services at the scene. 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It's Buhle Hlatshwayo for East Coast Radio Traffic.
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2: 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So that's, we've received some screenshots. 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

0: It's Golden, one of my all-time favorite songs, right? Purely because of my niece, because she loves it. And now every time I hear it, I'm like, I've got to do the dance, I've got to jump up and down, and just have the time of my life. Welcome to East Coast Radio, KZN's number one hit music station. The name is Shayna Ray, and I'm joined with Afaida Crouch. We have had an emotional roller coaster of a day. The Comrades Marathon 2026, we have been on, quite literally, 50 meters from the finish line. It has been spectacular.
1: Incredible day.
0: Listen, my takeaway, I will never have FOMO again. I can't. This was amazing, but I want to be in on the action.
1: So that's official?
0: So I am back, boys and girls. We'll put it this way. I will train, and if I get into it, if I get into the marathon next year, I will run. Because I can't do this. I can't do the sideline thing. I'm like, I want to be there. I want to be in the action.
1: You don't want to give the gears, you want to receive the gears.
0: Exactly. That's the thing. That's the thing. Is like the people, the supporters give so much gears and so much love. I need that, you know. But I mean, it was also so beautiful to sit this side and watch the people finish and the excitement. And oh no, it was just, what a beautiful day, man.
1: A dramatic day out in the elite field as well. Mm. So much of tears, so much of cramps, so much of wobble in the legs for those elite athletes. Gerda Steyn taking the fifth consecutive title at the 99th edition of the Comrades Marathon. Her second up-run title, breaking her own record. Piet Wiersma coming in second. Yeah. George Kush taking a first victory in Comrades Marathon. Spectacular day indeed.
0: Absolutely beautiful. Okay, enough from us, enough from Comrades Marathon. It is all done. 2026 is over. Now we prep for the 100th one in 2027. Sam Lele is up next. All my love.
2: 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The atmosphere is electric and the excitement just keeps building. 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
3: Allow me to help you navigate your way back home this evening after a very exciting Comrades Marathon day. For now, traffic is still congested on Leinster Road and Pietermaritzburg, both directions affected. The average speed being dropped to around 80 kilometers an hour as traffic is built up in the area. Also, take note of ongoing delays on Bosoff Street affecting both directions as well. And staying in the area, be advised of heavy congestion on the New England Road on ramp from the N3. Where traffic is slow moving as vehicles exit the N3 and join New England Road. N3 northbound traffic still in place. Heavy traffic between Market Road and Umlas Road. And then along the direction, a stationary truck that's still blocking the left lane after the Camperdown interchange, as well as the stationary vehicle, same direction at the Umlas Road interchange in the left shoulder lane this time around. And if you're making your way home on the southbound side of the carriageway, traffic is slow moving between New England Road and Pope Ellis Drive, and a little further ahead between the Hammersdale interchange and the M13 Key Ridge interchange, also caused by the long-term roadworks at that section. Lastly, we have emergency medical services attending to an accident scene on DLI Avenue and Gladys Munsey Road in Greyville. 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It's Buhle Hlatjwayo for East Coast Radio Traffic. Ta-ta.
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We love this place.

0: never try, cause truth always prevails. So everybody that's trying to manipulate and get what's not theirs, they gon' fail. That's dead.
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0: House AP, her name is Shekinah. Today, wrapping up 30 minutes of non-stop music with Brandon Dula with Say You Love Me, one of the leading songs on the 6-track EP she's recently released. Welcome to Play Local. My name is Sam Gale. This is East Coast Radio, KZN's number one hit music station. Before that, Extra with Cheers to Me. Also played you music from Easy Freak with Forever on My Mind. Mikasa with These Streets. My name is Sam Gale. I'm going to be hanging out with you for the next 4 hours. You and I are just going to be having fun reminiscing on what's best about today. And tomorrow, it's a Monday. It's not going to be a blue one. It's going to be a yellow one because we are going to be setting the scene with the best of local music. And you'll feel local, feel South African, feel proudly KZN in during this hour, because coming up next, I've got Brittany, who's promoting her song Stay. She's going to be hanging out with us. Also a bit later on, we're going to be hanging out with Aaron Elliott, who's also promoting his song. We're going to be catching him up with a WhatsApp call. Also, we have Brittany, who's going to be live in studio, so it's just going to be amazing. We have people out of this country, we have people in the country in studio who are going to be hanging out with us, so it's a fun filled show. Cannot wait for most of the things that are coming up. Now, attention back to you. Where are you listening from on 061-792-9495? Hanko, Good As Gold, play next.
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0: the days in your bus to school, maybe. DJ Jazzy D on East Coast Radio, KZN's the one hit music station with Lady Soul. Otherwise, Ananya, Long Jump before that, Jessica Clegg with Today. My name is Sim Tele. Welcome to the show. This is Play Local, KZN's number one hit music station. Making sure you feel local until we reach that hour of 10. So, right about now, I want to get into your voice notes on 061-792-9495 and just check where are you listening from on that number. So, let's do it right about now and go to your voice notes. Hey, what's up? What's going on? What are you doing?
1: 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Have a wonderful evening.
0: Thank you so much. Already, I'm having a good time in studio. Hey,
2: 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Hello to you, Sam. Uh-huh. I just wanted to say this is Linda Payne listening from America. Loving the tunes, loving the vibes on a Friday. Love the show. Love you guys. Linda Payne signing out for East Coast Radio.
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0: You know, before 30 minutes of non-stop music, a lot of people are asking me this question, and I know this is going to be left on the first hour, so I just want to complete this dialogue. So the conversation is, with prizes that are won at the Comrades Marathon, are they taxable or not taxable? And I've got an answer. This has been a strong debate on our East Coast Radio social media page. So the prize is actually, yes, taxable, because you have to join a club before that, etc., etc. So as a professional athlete, that's how you're taken, according to SARS. So the Comrades Marathon prize money is therefore not, absolutely not tax-free under our SARS revenue laws. You're a professional athlete, so in case you're preparing to join next year, be like myself, prepare yourself for these kind of things. Otherwise, coming up on East Coast Radio, I got 30 minutes of non-stop music, Buhle G with Heavy kicking things off. But before that, I have... Hey, what's up? What's good?
9: Evening, East Coast Radio listeners. Yeah, we're just coming back from the Comrades. So we were at the Wimpy Watering Point Gillets this morning, and then we went up to the finish line at Scottsville Racecourse. Absolutely great vibe. Everything was fantastic. We're on our way home now. We're already in the Free State, and we're going up towards Johannesburg at the moment. Have a great evening.
0: Quite a long drive, hey? Good luck with your travel. Travel mercies. Coming up on East Coast Radio, 30 minutes of non-stop music.
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1: Hey, what are you doing? Yeah. I'm listening to your show, Kuti. It's in Mpumalanga Province. Mpumalanga Province. Petrative. Mkhondo. Umzwa Territo Kumanai, Kuti. Sound them.

0: It's East Coast Radio, KZN's number one hit music station. Welcome to the show. Welcome to Play Local. Always amazing to hang out with you right here on the show. So right about now, we just wrapped up 30 minutes of nonstop music with Matt Gardner with Trouble. Also before that, played you music from Elaine with You're the One. Came through with DJ Clark Beatenberg with the classic song Beatenberg. Also Jay Smoo, our very own Loic Dele, also came through. Kick things off this hour with Buhleji with Heavy. So if you follow the show, I think it was last year, I had Tristan Cole-Baldwin. At that time, he was a Canada attorney. And then today, I have someone who's got similar strides. But we'll get to know her very soon. Brittany Maestri, welcome to the show. Welcome to East Coast Radio. Amazing to have you. You look so beautiful. You look just like in your pictures.
1: Oh, that's a good thing. Thank you so much. Thank you for having me.
0: So growing up, I understand we grew up in different environments. Particularly yours was a very unique one because your mom remembers you when you had a microphone as a kid. And what was the moment like when you first realized that music wasn't just a passion for you, but it was a calling?
1: I think there's no specific timeline anybody can put on that. I mean, as we said, I had a mic in my hand since a very, very young age, since I was a little girl. In the toy stores, I used to automatically be drawn to the keyboards, the karaoke machines, all of that kind of stuff. And I think it just was naturally in me. And when it turned into a passion, I think as you get older, everybody is on the sports fields, but I was in the choirs, I was on the other side.
0: At some point, you were at
1: it.
0: The Idols, top 16. How was that experience?
1: That was an amazing experience. I think I went into it with a mindset of having fun and not really putting too much pressure on it, and met an amazing group of people that I'm still friends with. So I enjoyed every moment of that.
0: Now, look, I'm one person, so I do radio and academics at the same time.
1: Yes.
0: How did you juggle these two, especially with a law degree? Because there's a lot of cramming to do there.
1: Yes.
0: How did you juggle these two?
1: It's very difficult. I was homeschooled for the last 2 years of high school, and then I did online studies with varsity. It's easy to juggle what you're passionate about, I think. You make time for it.
0: Yeah. So it's a struggle on one side and passion on the other side.
1: Exactly. It's a balance.
0: That's a beautiful balance. Now, from your previous song, which is Where Are You Now in 2021, to Stay, what reaction are you expecting from your audience as you're about to play your song?
1: I think this, the EP that I dropped last year, 25, I think it's a very different space for me musically. We wrote all of the lyrics, and I think it's a very different type of song that explores being happy. It's a more happy song. It's something that I want people to feel good about and enjoy. So it's a different kind of music. It's a different kind of space.
0: Now, what happened in your life that inspired this change? Because I'm sure it comes from deep within. You already grew up with music, so...
1: Yes.
0: Yeah.
1: Music in general just comes from life experiences, what we go through, falling in love, having your heart broken, and everything that we experience in life. It just... That's what we use and we allow to express ourselves in music.
0: Listeners, she just gave me a very beautiful political answer that I cannot go back to and be like, actually, I was looking for this answer. But hey, so Stay Now is a mix of emotional depth, at the same time, very breezy, uplifting energy. When you perform it live, what kind of reaction are you hoping to see from your audience now from a crowd point perspective?
1: Yeah, so I haven't performed this one live yet. I've only performed live on the Expresso show back home. And
0: nice.
1: Thank you.
0: Nice, yes.
1: It's a feel-good song. And like I even saw the crew members dancing to it, and some of the crew members joined me on stage while I was performing. So it's a feel-good, happy song.
0: That's dope. So that is Brittany Maestri. Her song is titled Stay. It's playing up right now on East Coast Radio. So where can we find the song before I let you go?
1: It's on all music platforms, all digital platforms, Apple, Spotify, my Instagram. It's everywhere.
0: I look forward to seeing you on TV at some point.
1: Thank you.
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0: 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Before that, Chicana with Risky, Thabo Mdluli, Wonderful Life. This takes us to 30 minutes of non-stop music. 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
0: 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My name is Sam Cele. This is East Coast Radio KZN's number one hit music station. So it just went 8, and which means it is time for 30 minutes of non-stop music. Ahead of 30 minutes of non-stop music, I have Aaron, who's going to be joining me on the show. Aaron Ilton is also promoting his brand new song titled All I Want. So that's going to be an amazing one. Otherwise, kicking things off this hour with Lord Cares with Awe, Tristan Cole Baldwin with Think About It, King D Music with Worry About Nothing, got Fresh New Ground, got Langa Mavuso, all making its way next.

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1: I've been home thinking about the day we started sinking. 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The day we started sinking, staying out late. Just another one, another number, another love song, singing for another lover.
2: Where are you right now?
1: Your bottom sinking through the couch, a bust for money. 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Don't

0: 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Before that, Zonke, Funky Lovin', also music from Lebo, and Rubber Duck came through right here on 30 Minutes of Nonstop Music, playing on East Coast Radio, KZN's number one hit music station. So right about now, I have Erin Elliott on the line. Hello, welcome to the show.
1: Hello, thank you for having me.
0: It's been quite a minute, so let me check how many minutes. From 2024, 2025, we have you again in 2026. So last time we were talking about your previous song, well, it's still the current song, All I Want. How's the journey been between 2024 and now?
1: Oh my gosh, I think in 2024 I was still kind of finding my feet, finding my sound, figuring out what I wanted to do and what I wanted to say. And I'm now just in a place where I'm fully confident in what I'm putting out there. And yeah, the song we're going to talk about now is the start of that album rollout.
0: A lot of people say they were inspired by 1, 2, and 3 to change their sounds. What was your inspiration?
1: I think it was just getting more integrated into the music industry in South Africa, to be honest, and making friends with other writers, other artists, and just learning from them and kind of helping me develop the sound that I was going for and kind of discover what that actually is.
0: Cool. Now, I want to make this statement, right? So, quote unquote, you're building a surreal pink on pink world of chaos and confidence. What can fans expect from this album, Era?
1: So this album is called, this is the title track that we're talking about, but the album is also called The Unhinged Hall of Fame.
0: Right.
1: And it's this imaginary world where women can go when they are done with society's expectations and they're just letting go of that. And it's about reclaiming your power, like reclaiming the word unhinged, you know, because as women, there's just so many expectations on us, you know. And it's just, it's really difficult sometimes, you know, to meet those expectations. So I wanted to write an album not taking myself too seriously, not taking life too seriously, and just having a lot of fun. Because as women, we should be able to have as much fun as we want.
0: Love that. I think you're in place of comfort. Now, I just want to circle back a bit. What was it like co-writing with Grammy winner Lauren Christie? And how have your 30s shaped this album you're putting out?
1: Yes, well, writing with Lauren was absolutely insane. She is obviously, she was Avril Lavigne's writer. She wrote Complicated and Skater Boy and I'm With You. That entire album was actually the first CD that I ever bought as a 10-year-old. So it was just a full circle moment. I got to go to Los Angeles and write a song, and one of those songs is on this album. And it was life-changing for me as a songwriter. You know, when your friends and family say, oh, you're good at writing, it's nice, you know, but when someone on that caliber says, oh my goodness, you're a great writer, I would love for you to come to studio with me and let's do a song, you know, that was just so validating. And yeah, the song is incredible. So I can't wait. I can't wait for the whole album to come out.
0: Cannot wait to hear this song. Now, in my head, the kid inside me is just thinking about the love letters you used to respond to in high school. Now, I want to talk about how does this album now connect the work you're doing with Pretty Loud and championing women in music generally?
1: Yeah, so I am just, I've always been about female empowerment and everything that I do. I'm just really passionate about it. So it's just a common thread that runs through everything that I do in my life. So it just seemed fitting for, as a songwriter, as an artist, for my music and my songwriting to be centered around that level of empowerment. And then with Pretty Loud, we're obviously elevating female voices within the industry. And that is just expanding beyond my artistry. That's not about me. That's about all the incredibly talented female artists we have in South Africa. And we are building a network of women that will be a global network soon. We already have some people from Zimbabwe, some people from Germany, and we are just building a network of women to create opportunities that the women in this industry can get recognized.
0: Sure. We're hanging out with Erin Elliott and we talk about her new album. Now, speaking of a new album, what can we anticipate to hear moving forward in 2026?
1: Oh, I've got a lot coming. I've got a single dropping every single month off the album. I'm slowly releasing them.
0: That's dope.
1: And they just get more and more unhinged as we get closer to the full album drop. The lyrics just get a little bit crazier, a little bit more ridiculous, and a lot more fun as the releases come. So yeah, the full album is dropping in November, but until then, I have a lot of fun songs to release.
0: Erin, thank you so much for your time. Now stream and download the following song, Unhinged. It's by the one and only Erin Elliott, having a chat with her on East Coast Radio, KZN's number one hit music station. Thank you for your time.
1: Thank you so much. I hope everyone's having a great night.
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8: The public is invited to nominate persons who have expertise or knowledge in the field of broadcasting, journalism, media, and or broadcasting law and related fields for an ad hoc appointment to the Appointment Committee of the Broadcasting Complaints Commission of South Africa. Three committee members will be appointed to serve a four-year term from August 2026 to the 31st of December 2029. Persons with a financial interest in the broadcast or printed media industry are not eligible. Motivated nominations, nominees acceptance, and a short CV should be addressed to the registrar email bccsa@nabsa.co.za. Nominations close on the 17th of June 2026. For more information on the tasks of the Appointment Committee for the Broadcaster Complaints Commission, visit www.bccsa.co.za and see the Constitution. Only the best qualified nominees will be called for an interview.
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0: 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And it's that time of the show where we get into what we call heads or tails. Now, with heads or tails, I have a 2 rand coin in studio, and it means we will... It has a tail side, it has a head side and a tail side. Both sides represents two of the most amazing songs. So what I'm going to do before we wrap up the show, I am going to flip the coin. If it lands on heads, we play song A. If it lands on tails, we play song B. So let's find out which songs do we have on heads and tails.
1: Something inside so strong.
0: It's Lyra, Something Inside So Strong on heads.
1: Know that I can make it. You're doing me wrong, so wrong.
0: And flip side of my coin, which is tails, I've got a none other than.
2: Forget this, I'll never truly understand. Tried everything.
0: It's Zonke with Feelings. I hate pinning these two coins together, but it's only my 2 rand coin in studio. That's got to make a decision on which song is wrapping up the show on this day. It's heads or tails. Stick around to find out which song wraps up the show on this day next.
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5: 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So for that, we've received some screenshots. Here's one from Denny, who sent a message from the Umphlothi community group, and it involves something very controversial, a monkey feeding station.
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Otherwise, before that, K-Lo with Walk Away. This takes us to the one and only Heads or Tails. Now, with Heads or Tails, I've got a two-end coin in studio. It's got a head side, it's got a tail side. Both sides represents two amazing songs. So I've played the songs for you. One song is up on heads. It's Lera with Something Inside So Strong. Head to head with Zonke with Feelings. I hate putting these two females head-to-head together, hey? But hey, because it's only my two-end coin that can decide which song plays next, let me flip the coin and we find out which song wraps up the show on this day. Is it going to be Lira? Is it going to be Zonke? Find out next.

0: And that's how we wrap up the show on this day with Lira, with Something Inside So Strong, taking up our heads or tails. My name is Sem Tele, and we're wrapping up the show with hits. Not only that, but with Lira, Something Inside So Strong. This has been Play Local, Feel Local on East Coast Radio, KZN, number one hit music station. Shout out to you if you're together between 6 and now. If you joined us, well, next week, make sure you are on time. 6 p.m. I feel like I'm holding a register in studio and I'm just looking at you with the chain, with the cane in my hand, ready to do anything. Kidding. Good night.
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4: 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If I had to do a TED talk, I would talk about how life is not always linear and sometimes you have to make your own opportunities in order to get to where you want to be. I got the eye
0: of the tiger. Danny Gaselli, turning office drama into office comedy. 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
1: We are turning your WhatsApp group chats into songs. So for that, we've received some screenshots. 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

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And now, back to the music you love. 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

let's get the party started. 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